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5: It's a smoky day today with a high at 85. The low will drop to 63. Tomorrow, we're looking at more smoke. The high at 91 and the low at 65. I'm Tay, and for more news and weather, visit us at mycentraloregon.com and make us your homepage.
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0: Lady Gaga and Bruno Mars with Die With a Smile on Central Oregon's Best Music, The Peak 104.1. 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I mean, School of Ranch offers many different workshops in our community. On July 21st, tomorrow, there's a heritage soap making goat milk workshop. And then you can learn about carving wood, the curious carving workshop, on July 26th. And there's Power Saws for Fearless Women workshop. Every single one of these is incredible things to learn. And if you want to learn something new and you don't know where to begin, go to mycentraloregon.com and click on events for more information.
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0: Langley on Central Oregon's Best Music, The Peak 104.1. I'm Tay, and it's my husband's birthday today, so I'm going to sing him happy birthday real quick. Happy birthday to you. Happy birthday to you. Happy birthday, my wonderful husband. Happy birthday to you. I know that was really cheesy, but he deserves it. He's such a good man. He's a man who stepped into a family of, there was four of us, and now there's six of us because his son is a part of our family too. And it is really incredible to me how much he's taken on in the past 2 years, and he's just really just crushing it in life. So I'm super proud of him. And he is, I'm not going to say his age on here because I told somebody the wrong age recently and I just feel bad for it. So we're not going to talk about that. Stay tuned for more Central Oregon's Best Music on The Peak 104.1.
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7: 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The high today is 85 with the low at 63. You can expect some smoke today and tomorrow. Tomorrow's high is 91 with the low at 65. I'm Tate. And for more news and weather, visit us at mycentraloregon.com and make us your homepage today.
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Sucker by the Jonas Brothers on Central Oregon's Best Music, The Peak 104.1. 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
3: It's been a pretty smoky day today with a high at 85. The low will drop down to 63 tonight and more smoke. Tomorrow we're looking at even more smoke with the high at 91 and the low at 65. For more news and weather, visit us at mycentraloregon.com.
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0: I Just Might by Bruno Mars on Central Oregon's Best Music, The Peak 104.1. This coming Thursday is Munch and Music at Drake Park, and there's one next Thursday and the Thursday afterwards. So if you haven't been to Munch and Music yet, you've got three more opportunities to go and enjoy some free live music, some outstanding food, some family fun in the kids zone, and some pretty cool vendors. The music will start around 5:30 and it ends around 9 p.m. but the event opens up and begins at 5 p.m. It's at Drake Park, and it's a free concert series. They're celebrating their 35th season, so go out and celebrate with them. If you'd like more information about this or check out what else is going on in Central Oregon, go to mycentraloregon.com and click on events.
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0: Zed with Clarity on Central Oregon's Best Music, The Peak 104.1. I'm Tay, and it's really been so fun being with you all day today, but it is my time to go. 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
7: It's been a pretty smoky day today with a high at 85. The low will drop to 63 tonight, and you can expect more smoke overnight and tomorrow. The high tomorrow is 91 with the low at 65. For more news and weather, visit us at MyCentralOregon.com.
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1: They say the holy water's watered down, and this town's lost its faith. 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

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Oh my, my, oh my, my love, I take one look at you, you're taking me out.

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0: country. Yeah, you said forever, now I drive alone past your street.
1: It's Brooke and Jeffrey, a new way to wake up with the Peak 104.1.
2: Hey!
1: Brooke, quick question.
3: What's up?
1: Did you speed on your way into work today?
2: Uh-oh!
3: I mean, does that mean, like, when they post the signs for the speed limit, are you saying, like, you go over it?
1: I think we got our answer there, because if you did, you're single-handedly killing the planet.
2: Why would you do that?
4: You're the reason for all the problems.
3: But drove an electric car. So.
2: Oh, it helps with the emissions.
1: It's Brooke and Jeffrey in the morning. Researchers at the University of Minnesota just found that speeding by Americans is adding an extra 50,000 metric tons of carbon monoxide pollution every single day.
2: Yeah.
3: I mean, it's just like your gas mileage gets worse when you go the speed I go.
1: Yeah. And that's why I said, Brooke, you're a notorious speeder. You like to weave in and out of carpool lanes and cut off emergency vehicles on the way to the hospital.
3: Oh, but, and the orphanage.
1: All those too. Yes. Let's not forget them.
2: But speeds up by them.
1: The scientists say if you would just follow the speed limit, it would only add 54 total seconds to your daily commute time.
3: That's probably true. Really?
1: And then it would significantly reduce pollution on Earth.
3: Dude, it is wild, though, when you pull up next to, like, one of those really fancy, like, we were next to a really fancy car the other day, and it was, like, at the stoplight, it's like, and then it goes, and then you're just at this next stoplight with it.
1: So I'm just saying it only takes one person to show the way, and soon others will start to follow, and we can save the planet.
3: Okay.
1: Be a leader, drive slow, save Earth.
4: Yay.
3: Or buy electric.
1: That sounds hard.
2: Drive fast and do electric. That's what I like.
1: Let's get into the shock collar question of the day and send it over to the man who's saving the planet one question at a time, our own Digital Jake.
5: Whoever comes up with these weird unofficial holidays has to be on crack. Because why else would they put National Junk Food Day in the middle of bikini season?
2: Oh, what the heck?
3: Hey, everybody is a bikini body, Jake.
5: Today, we're going to give the finger to anyone who says kale chips are just as satisfying as Pringles.
3: Yes, thank you. Double finger.
5: And instead, we'll honor the only food group that truly unites Americans. Processed bags of delicious, greasy, sugary, salty junk food. Thank you, fat guy. Now, doctors say they're bad for you, but Brooke doesn't believe in doctors anyway.
2: Come on.
5: So we're going to play a special Munchy Madness edition of Plenty of 20.
3: If there are not samples during this, I am going to revolt.
2: Oh, blind taste test.
5: Well, how about you just say a number 1 through 20, and I'll give you a question about a popular American junk food, which could include candy, chips, cookies, cake, etc. Just answer correctly, you can stay in the game, and let's start with the woman who loves eating M&M's. But she doesn't finish the whole bag. She throws away those defective ones with the letter W on them. That's Alexis.
2: Sometimes there's an E, too.
5: Number two. Alexis, in a survey of over 5,000 Americans, 36% picked potato chips as their favorite salty snack.
2: So good.
5: But what finished second? Was it tortilla chips, pretzels, popcorn, or Uncle Dave's goat jerky? It comes in spicy, non-spicy, and wasabi ranch.
4: That jerky has nothing on Ashton's homemade jerky
3: that's
4: he makes
3: right.
4: for us.
5: That's right.
4: But I gotta go with tortilla chips. You're just eating way more than popcorn and whatever else.
1: Pretzels.
2: They're so good.
4: You're only eating pretzels if they're just out and you have nothing else.
2: Yeah.
4: So I'm going tortilla chips.
2: Not the first choice.
5: Alexis thinks tortilla chips is the second favorite salty snack of Americans. Potato chips was 36%. Tortilla chips came in at 15%. Unsurprisingly, Uncle Dave's goat jerky not in the top four. Brooke, it's your turn. Two is off the board.
3: Give me 17.
5: When it comes to chocolate, Snickers is consistently voted America's favorite candy bar.
3: Okay.
5: But when it comes to fruit candy, which one is America's favorite? Is it Starburst, Skittles, Sour Patch Kids, or Carl's Backyard Rhubarb Chews? Now with extra stems.
2: Ew, rhubarb.
3: I mean, the stems are good because they get stuck in your teeth and they're there all day. So you always have a flavor.
1: They're like little toothpicks in there, too.
5: Thanks, Carl.
2: My gums are bleeding.
3: Oh, man. I'm immediately going to say, I mean, my kids would take Sour Patch Kids over all of those.
2: Yeah, I love Sour Patch Kids.
3: But I don't think that that's an all ages one. Skittles just has more marketing out there, and that's the only reason I'm picking Skittles.
2: Oh, good.
5: Brooke says Skittles is America's favorite fruit candy.
2: Yeah. Correct. Good job.
5: In national candy surveys, Skittles regularly tops the fruit candy category, finishing ahead of Starburst and Sour Patch Kids, which I still eat to this day.
4: Yeah.
5: All right, we're talking National Junk Food Day. Alexis got hers right. Brooke got hers right. Jose?
2: Let's go number 10.
5: Jose, Oreos are by far America's favorite cookie.
2: Yeah, they are.
5: True or false, more than half of Americans say they dunk their Oreos in milk.
2: More? Well, not every time. This means every time.
3: Yes, because then you'd have to have a cup of milk all the time.
2: Yeah, like it's rare to have both.
1: It doesn't matter if they actually do it. It's if they say they do.
3: That's true.
2: It is better in milk, but I can eat a whole sleeve without it.
3: Oh, yeah.
2: You know what I'm saying?
1: Without chewing.
2: Jeff taught me how to do that. So I'm going to say more. People are bragging too much.
5: Jose's correct.
2: Yay! Okay.
5: 55% of people say they dunk them. The other 45% either eat them dry or they're lying. All right, Jeffrey, we're over to you. Please get this wrong. I don't want to get shot.
3: Yes, okay. Come on, Jeff.
1: I'll go 4.
5: Movie theaters sell more M&Ms than any other candy. What's usually the second best-selling movie candy?
3: Oh.
5: Is it Milk Duds, Sour Patch Kids, Reese's Pieces, or Loose Tic Tacs? Just dumped directly into the movie theater cup holder.
3: Some glint in that patch in somebody's pocket.
1: Oh, does anybody still eat Milk Duds? That's like a treat
4: did
1: from like the
4: 90s.
1: In like the 50s.
2: Only when we go to the movie theater.
1: Yeah, let's get Milk Duds off the list. It's the same thing, like Reese's Pieces. It's only a movie theater thing.
3: I would take Sour Patch.
1: If Brooke's kids are eating up all the Sour Patch every time they go to the movies,
2: that's maybe a good
1: give
2: choice.
1: Me that, Sour Patch Kids.
5: Jeffrey says Sour Patch Kids, and he's correct. Oh, I'm sorry, folks. We do have a tiebreaker, which means I'm safe from getting shocked.
4: A tiebreaker between who?
5: We're going to Alexis.
4: That doesn't make any sense.
5: I'm making the rules here. Alexis, you get this right, something's going to happen. No matter what, I'm not getting shocked.
4: Oh, man.
5: Alexis, according to a national survey, which junk food do Americans say is the hardest to stop eating once they've started? Potato chips, popcorn, French fries, or Gary's Pocket Tater Tots, aged to perfection in senior citizen cargo shorts.
2: French fries, come on. A hot French fry, you cannot just eat one.
1: Depends on the brand of fry.
3: Yeah.
4: Fries, you literally can't stop. But popcorn, oh no.
2: Popcorn
4: got a bigger bucket.
2: Yeah.
4: To go with, I'm going to go popcorn.
3: Oh.
1: Alexis,
4: I don't know.
5: Saying
4: popcorn. I don't like that reaction.
2: I like it.
5: It's incorrect. French fries narrowly beat out potato chips.
3: Yeah.
5: Asking people which foods they have the hardest time resisting. And that means Alexis lost today's Plenty of 20.
1: So, Alexis, you're going to get shocked. And somebody wanted to hear the song Milkshake by Khalees. Oh. So.
2: But say Milk Dud.
4: My milkshakes bring out. Wait. Yeah, call the boys to the yard. And they're like, it's better than yours.
2: Sorry. Yeah. Milkshake wasn't on the list. Yeah.
1: That was your shot caller question of the day. Phone tap's coming up in just a few minutes. Bill Baker has a look at what's trending.
2: Ooh.
1: It's going to be coming up with Brooke and Jeffrey in the morning on The Peak 104.1.
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0: 5%, and American home sales dropped 5% last month. Here's Zillow's chief economist.
1: Mortgage rates are still a little bit lower than last year. Right now, we're still expecting to end the year with positive sales growth in the range of 1% to 2% or so, just not quite as much as the 4% that we were expecting at the start of the year.
0: Our temperature is heating up to the lower 90s this afternoon with a red flag warning in effect tomorrow. More at MyCentralOregon.com. I'm Bill Baker. Now back to Brooke and Jeffrey on The Peak 104.1.
2: In today's prank phone call, we reach out to a woman who's a local model. And probably about 4 to 5 times a year, she gets called to do a photo shoot for like a clothing store or appear in a print ad or car lot commercial.
3: Okay, that's cool. Okay.
2: Not a lot, nothing major, but enough where she does have an agent.
3: Oh, yeah.
2: And that's the person who wanted to set her up for a prank by hiring her for the weirdest acting/modeling gig possible. It's your phone tap right after this.
4: I love this. Every Thursday right here on the Peak 104.1 at 10:50 in the morning, okay? Mm-hmm. Dan Denning, the water conservation manager for the city of Bend, is here to share water wise tips.
2: Oh, water tips on Thirsty Thursday.
4: Yes. That's it. And you can also check out waterwisetips.org.

0: It's Brooke and Jeffrey in the morning on The Peak 104.1.
1: Hello?
2: Hi, is this Emma Morse?
1: Yes, it is. Who's calling?
2: My name is Will Morn. I spoke with your agent.
1: Oh, hi.
2: Yeah, hi. And he told me that you do like commercials and stuff, right? And like magazine ads and acting stuff?
1: Yes, I do.
2: Okay, cool. So, look, I might have a job for you.
1: Okay, awesome.
2: Yeah, it's only for a few hours, so it shouldn't take too much time, but it'll pay about $1,000.
1: Great, wow, yeah. And are you the casting director, producer?
2: I work at a funeral home.
0: Oh.
1: A funeral.

0: home.
1: Yeah, and we'd like to cast you as a cadaver.
2: Oh.
0: What?
1: You know, like a dead person.
0: What exactly is this for? Like still shots for your website or like a brochure or something?
1: No. I wish, but this is kind of an awkward thing to tell you, but might as well say it. We lost a body.
2: Oh.
0: I'm sorry, you lost a body.
1: Yeah. Yesterday at the end, we were locking things up and, you know, we've got a lot of coffins coming in and out of this place. So we just put one outside in the back and came this morning and it was gone.
0: So where, yeah. I'm sorry, where do I come in this?
1: So that's the thing. We can't find Mrs. Lawrence and the funeral's tomorrow. Obviously, we don't want to tell the family what happened, that, hey, we lost your relative. Oops. That's probably bad for business.
0: Yeah, but, you think?
1: So but here's the thing. I'm looking at your headshots online, and I think if we put, like, some sunglasses on you and maybe, like, a big sun hat, you could pass as her.
0: Are you f***ing crazy?
1: I understand that this is, like, an unusual request. You probably don't get jobs like this a lot.
0: Yeah, but I've definitely never been contracted by a funeral home for you need me to be a stand-in for a dead person, like an actual dead person at their funeral.
1: Yeah, it's the easiest $1,000 I think you'll ever make. Like, you don't have to move or speak. Like,
0: yeah, I'll just have to pull one over on, like, all the family and friends of this poor person who's passed, and also lay in a coffin, I'm assuming.
1: Just hold on, because, like, I hear you, and that is a good point. If you do get caught, then you are allowed to get up and run. Because at that point, you know.
0: No way this is a real thing. No way.
1: No, I'm not joking. But all you have to do is wear her old clothes and her jewelry.
0: Oh my God, you need me to wear her clothes? I'm sorry, this is not okay.
1: Hold on. It's customary for the family to give us a suitcase full of clothes and jewelry.
0: No, I'm not gonna wear Mrs. Lawrence's jewelry, okay? This is absolutely bonkers. Well, like, what the?
1: I looked inside and the earrings are really nice.
0: Okay, so
1: I think you look really good.
0: I think that this is actually unconscionable, and I'm gonna need you to lose my number, and I'm also going to talk to my agent to see what the hell he was thinking.
1: I see what's going on. You're worried about your ability to be believable.
0: No, I'm not worried about my acting skills. This is unbelievable.
1: We just do the ceremony, and 30 minutes later, we'll dig you up, and you'll be good to go.
0: Oh my God, do what? You dig me up? You mean part of this couple hours would be underground? Like, you'd actually bury me alive?
1: Well, we have to go through all of the different portions of the burial.
0: No. I feel like I might need to go to the authorities. Like, you are...
1: Okay, fine. $1,500.
0: No!
1: That's as high as I can go.
0: No, to bury somebody alive? Who do you think I am? Wow. Like, Harry Houdini? This is absolutely insane.
1: Okay. Your talent agent, Curtis, said you would be way more open to this when we were doing this prank phone call on you. So
0: Curtis thought I would be comfortable being buried alive. All right. Well,
1: no, not the burying part. You thought you'd be comfortable getting pranked on the radio.
0: What?
1: Yeah, because my name is actually Jeff. And I don't work at a funeral home. I work on a radio show. And I'm doing a phone tap on you.
0: Yes! Yeah. Oh, my God. What in the hell just happened?
1: Your talent agent, Curtis, said that he loves that you two have been friends for years and he wanted to do this prank on you.
0: Oh, my God. That is so crazy.
1: You sounded so uncomfortable. But be honest, you were thinking about keeping those earrings, weren't you?
0: Okay, but, like, how nice are they? What are we talking about?
1: You get in the casket and you can find out.
3: 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Central Oregon's best music all day.
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0: wake up in the craft beer capital of the world.
1: Oh my God. Yeah. Wait, do we wake up or are we all just hungover?
2: Yeah, we're all just hungover.
0: Stay awake all night on Central Oregon's best music, The Peak 104.1. As a guy, I can tell you a lot of men feel this pressure when approaching a woman to say something funny or clever. Something Jeff-like right off the bat.
3: Something Jeff-like? That's how they're describing it?
0: To catch the girl's attention and get positive momentum.
3: Because we know your success rate has been...
0: See, Brooke's talking to me right now just because of whatever I just said. I don't even know. It was so Jeff-like. Unfortunately, though, that pressure can feel so intense, it breaks the will of even the chillest of bros.
3: Oh no.
1: Not the chillest.
0: Yeah, to the point... They just don't even try to attempt it anymore.
3: Okay.
0: But one of our listeners found a sweet little hack where you can exchange numbers in person without uttering a single word to each other.
2: Whoa.
0: And women seem to really like it. You're going to hear how he was able to exchange digits, get a date, zero words spoken in your brand new second date update. Next. Dave Clemens and the Humane Society of Central Oregon brings you the Pet of the Week. 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

0: 104.1. Thank you for making us feel so welcome, Central Oregon. We love it.
1: Yeah.
2: And thank you for making us feel unwelcome. Yeah. We like that, too.
1: Yeah, we love it all.
0: Hey, tell a friend about Brooke and Jeffrey in the morning.
2: We've been seeing studies lately, and we've talked about this on the show, where more and more men, especially Gen Z guys, are scared to approach women in person and try to strike up a conversation.
3: Very scary, that gender. Very intimidating.
2: Which is different than me, who doesn't approach anybody in person, because I'm a shy boy. Shy boy gets nervous. But like Jeff...
3: That's actually Jeff's real personality, so everyone knows.
2: Don't tell them. But just like Jeff Goldblum said in Jurassic Park, life finds a way.
3: Oh.
2: And so did our listener, Connor, because in his email to us, he said he's trying something new to meet people more organically these days and watching TikTok to find creative ways to do that. So, Connor, welcome to the show, man. How you doing?
4: I'm doing all right, brother. How you doing?
3: Hey, there's nothing more organic than following TikTok trends, my friend.
5: Hey, they help.
2: I am a little bit shy just to talk to you and ask, but what did you find on TikTok that helped your dating life?
4: I came across this trend where apparently these girls are putting their phone numbers on these bracelets, right? And they see a guy they like, they give him a bracelet.
3: Okay, wait, real quick. I'm picturing like the Taylor Swift friendship bracelet.
5: It is those.
6: Why do you know so quickly?
0: Yeah,
6: because I'm on TikTok.
2: I can see the merit in it because then you don't have to like say words to each other.
1: Yeah, and if the guy doesn't call you, then you're like, cool, I just gave him a gift and he's got a nice little free bracelet.
3: Yeah, he's totally going to wear that.
1: Yeah. He's not, but...
2: So wait, Connor, how did that help you?
4: I had this random thought, right? I was like, if girls could do it, we should be able to do it too, right?
3: That's right, my friend. Make your friendship bracelets.
2: All right. So you did some arts and crafts for yourself?
4: Actually, I got one of my lady friends to help me to make this.
1: Smart.
3: To string some beads.
2: Yeah.
1: Oh, well, I wouldn't be able to.
2: We'd be lost, so.
3: I mean, honestly, it feels like it would work better the reverse, the way you're doing it.
6: It's funny. It's
1: If it's bad and clunky rather than it's like cute and perfect.
3: A woman would really appreciate it.
2: A little kooky maybe, but is this something that you put on just for when you're going out for the night, or do you wear the bracelets all the time, even at work, just in case you meet someone?
3: I imagined him having the bracelets in his pocket and then pulling them out and giving them to someone.
1: Yeah, but all the time, though? Like, you always have them on deck,
2: That's what I'm saying. 24/7, are they on you?

0: to be honest with you, this is new to me, right? So I kind of wanted to just try it out for just a full week.
1: Oh, wow.
2: Okay. So how many bracelets total did you give out in that week?
0: Probably like a dozen.
1: Okay, not too many.
2: That still feels like a lot.
1: How many callbacks did you get?
0: So I got three.
1: Okay.
3: Good.
2: Okay, that's really 25%.
1: One in four.
2: Yeah.
0: One of them just texted me back, said unsubscribe.
1: Oh, that's funny.
2: Kind of funny, borderline really rude, good. But yeah, that's
3: reply,
2: funny.
3: Stop.
1: But you know, she's probably with her friends doing it.
2: Okay. And so I'm funny. Assuming that's the girl that we're calling then today?
0: No, not the unsubscribe.
1: No, he followed the rules. He really did unsubscribe. No,
0: I actually hit it off with this girl named Ainsley.
1: Ainsley, okay.
2: I mean, you've given out so many bracelets throughout the whole week. Did you remember which girl Ainsley was?
0: To be honest, at first I didn't.
1: Okay.
3: Oh, no.
1: That's all right. You didn't tell her that, did you?
0: No, I didn't, but we did a picture exchange, so I knew who I was talking to.
3: Oh, good. Oh, good. She sent you a pic. You sent her a pic.
2: Of faces, so, I'm guessing. That's probably the most helpful.
3: I'm glad she remembered you. She sent like five guys gave me bracelets last week.
1: Was there a date?
0: Yeah, it was. We got some lunch.
1: You got lunch.
3: Oh, lunch.
2: Okay.
1: That makes sense. Like, random guy in bar, bracelet. Let's do daytime.
4: Smart girl.
2: What was it like meeting her a second time?
0: She was still wearing her bracelet. So
1: that's cute.
0: I guess that's a good thing.
2: Yeah.
0: And I actually brought her a matching homemade necklace. It's kind of corny, but...
2: to match her bracelet? Okay. And I'm assuming your lady friend helped you make that one, too. But we won't tell Ainsley
1: I bet
2: that.
1: He'd figured it out by then.
2: Yeah.
1: You just need a longer string. Yeah. That's all a necklace takes.
3: My boy's got custom earrings with her name on, too.
2: Yeah. He's got the whole set. Yeah.
1: What'd you write on the necklace? Because you'd already put your phone number on the bracelet.
2: Social security number on this one?
0: No. I just, you know, I put a little note like, you're special.
1: Cute.
2: Did she like the necklace?
0: Because apparently it reminded her of the show called Love Island.
3: Alexis.
2: Wow.
1: Yeah, but I don't know where this is in the show.
2: We're hitting all the Gen Z things. Friendship bracelets, Taylor Swift, Love Island.
1: Maybe she's just trying to make conversation.
4: Yeah, maybe.
2: Yeah, okay. So you guys talked about Love Island.
0: Yeah, well, you know what? I'm kind of a fan of Love Island just a little bit.
3: Bro, it's like everyone's guilty pleasure. I just saw a video of someone's boyfriend going nuts over it.
2: Yeah, it's everywhere right now.
3: It's drama. Anyway, sorry.
0: It's a lot going on, but... We hung out for a bit over an hour, and
2: that's good.
0: I expected a little more, but we hugged, and it was a good time.
1: That sounds cute.
2: Yeah.
1: I mean, that's all an appropriate ending for a lunch date, right?
3: Yeah.
1: Wow. Mm-hmm. And have you talked at all?
0: You know, all she really does is, like, likes my texts, or I see that she reads them. I'm kind of left on read, you know, but I think it's worth reaching out again and just kind of seeing what's going on, because... I thought we really connected, and even the Love Island thing was so nice to have somebody else be a fan of that show, so we're kind of on the same frequency, you feel me?
3: You would say that she's maybe saying the same thing, because it's, you know, Love Island, like, you would think she's saying, oh, I'm so glad I found a guy who's into it.
2: Right. Let's call her and find out, man. We're going to come back. We'll reach out to Ainsley for you.
1: Wait, what do we do? Like, I haven't watched a show. Welcome into the
3: Alexis,
1: villa or
3: how
1: something.
3: Do we do
1: like, we have to meet at the fire pit.
2: Okay.
4: A new bombshell could come in and throw it off.
1: What happened to just a simple rose on these shows?
2: No, I'm going to hop on Amazon. We're going to order a portable fire pit, throw on our bikinis, and come back and do your second date update, Love Island style, right after this.
0: Thank you.
2: All right, man, hold on.
5: Brooke and Jeffrey in the morning.
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0: Thanks for waking up with Brooke and Jeffrey in the morning on the Peak 104.1.
1: Yeah.
2: We just learned the hot new way to meet women, and that's friendship bracelets with your phone number on them.
3: Yay.
2: Oh, yeah. It's an idea our listener Connor found on TikTok where women are doing this to meet guys now. So he thought, why can't a cool, confident man do it too?
4: It worked. Yeah.
3: It's fun.
4: I mean, it worked multiple times for him.
2: Yeah. It sure did, and that's how he met Ainsley.
4: It's really cute.
2: The two of them met up for a date, talked a lot about the show Love Island, but since then, she hasn't been responding to him very much, and Connor is now starting to wonder if he just got voted off of her Love Island. Mm. Connor, how you feeling, man?
5: I'm good. I might still have some options.
4: You got a backup plan then?
5: Yeah, I got a few other options.
2: Oh, okay. Well, we can call all of your options when we're done with this first option, Ainsley.
1: Do options all have bracelets?
4: I got to know if you've got backup bracelets for next week in case this doesn't work out. Like, how many extras did you make that haven't been passed around?
5: Well, actually, I don't think I needed much extras. Okay. I mean, I'm not a bad-looking guy.
4: All right, Connor. Okay. Coming with the confidence.
3: Okay,
4: all
3: but
4: right.
3: Didn't you say like 3 out of 12 texted?
2: Okay. Well, still, that's a high success rate for a man. Okay. So let's keep that confidence going. I'm going to dial Ainsley's number right now. Hopefully she picks up.
5: Sounds good.
2: All right, here we go.
6: Hello?
2: Hey, we're looking to speak with Ainsley.
6: Yeah, this is her. Who's calling?
2: We're a radio show. We're called Brooke and Jeffrey in the Morning.
4: Hey, Ainsley.
2: I'm offended that you don't recognize us by our voices alone.
4: We're not. It happens daily. Makes sense.
6: Yeah. Okay. Like, what's going on? Did I win something?
2: No.
1: Not really.
2: You clearly haven't listened to the radio in a very long time. we don't give away anything.
4: There's no budget.
1: No. Actually, we may ask for money by the end of this one.
2: Yeah, actually, so get your Venmo
4: no
2: ready.
4: Lie.
2: But what we're doing is a segment here. It's called a second date update.
6: Okay.
2: And that's something where we reach out to people who've gone out with somebody before. That person is not calling our listener back, and we're trying to figure out why.
6: Oh, that's awkward.
2: Totally, which is why we put it on for entertainment purposes.
6: Yeah. Perfect.
4: So, it could be fun, though. It could be somebody that you really like.
2: Yeah, and in this case, it's a guy named Connor.
6: Oh, yeah. I think I would like to maybe go out with him again. He was nice.
4: Oh,
2: you would?
4: That was easy. I feel like you.
1: Okay, bye.
4: I feel like you've auditioned for a reality show before.
6: I mean, it's just that the thing is, like, there's this other guy who's also pursuing me, and I'm trying to be fair and like figure out what's going on because I like both.
4: Okay.
2: Another person in the picture. Okay.
4: Who's the competition? What are you working with here?
1: Brooke, what does that mean?
4: Well, I need to know what our boy Connor is up against, you know?
6: I mean, he's a really nice guy. Listen, they're both nice, but I don't really want to lead either one of them on because it's kind of early. So I just kind of want to see how it progresses. Like, date each one of them a couple times and kind of get to know them so that I can actually make a choice.
4: So you are going to call Connor back and go out with him again, too?
2: Yeah, because Connor is the one who gave you a bracelet, if you remember.
1: Yeah.
6: I do remember. I still have it. It was really cute.
2: Yeah, but the other guy didn't give you any handmade jewelry.
4: And a necklace.
6: No, you're right. I don't have any other handmade jewelry, and it was super cute.
2: That's a few points that Connor already has up on this other.
4: I like this.
6: That's what
2: man.
6: I'm saying. Like, they're both really sweet, and it's like everybody can be sweet on the first date. Like, let's see what this is like after a couple. I don't want to burn a bridge.
2: Okay.
4: But you're burning a bridge right now by not responding to him. All you're doing is liking his text.
1: Yeah.
6: I mean, I just don't want to lead anyone on. And I don't know, maybe I'm not going about it the right way. So it's like, yes, I'm definitely still interested in Connor, but I also don't want him to think that I'm like both feet in, gung-ho, right out the gate. And then it's like, oh, this doesn't work out. And then like, be like really crushing.
4: I think you are going 80 steps ahead of yourself here. You guys have had one lunch date. You know, I think if you were just honest with him and told him you liked him, wouldn't that make you feel good as a guy?
6: I mean, yeah, that's why I'm willing to go out with him. I mean, everything you're saying makes sense. So I guess it makes me think about this a little bit differently.
2: Well, I think Connor would feel very reassured if you actually relayed that message to him. Because he's in the middle right now, unsure of where your head is at.
1: Voting for Connor.
6: That's fair.
1: Text Connor.
2: Well, I think there's a really good opportunity.
1: Love Island. Yeah,
2: I don't think we need any of that because there's a good chance for you to tell him those feelings directly since he is already on the phone right now waiting to speak with you.
6: Oh, well, that's awkward. There's okay.
2: Like I said, that's what we enjoy about this segment. So,
1: Brooke and Jeffrey Island.
2: Connor, are you there? Do you want to say hi to Ainsley?
5: I didn't know you were hanging out with somebody else, but I guess that's cool.
2: Okay.
6: Okay. So, it wouldn't bother you if I'm kind of just seeing you both for a couple weeks and seeing who I really connect with?
1: Yeah.
5: I don't know if it bothers me, but I think it's a little weird. Yeah.
6: What does that mean?
2: Connor, don't blow this. You had a yes when I was talking to her that she already wanted to see you. But suddenly you came on, you say one thing, and it's flipped to an I don't know.
1: Stick up for yourself.
4: No, wait. Why are you being defensive? I'm confused, Connor, because you told us you had other options, too. I mean, isn't that what dating is?
5: Listen, don't tell her that. I mean, that was between you and me, right?
2: Yeah. Brooke, what are you doing? You're trying to submarine him?
4: She has options. He has options.
7: Everyone who's single has options.
4: Yeah, that's what it is.
2: It's something that we all acknowledge, but we don't actually talk about, Brooke. It's a secret.
4: Well, that's the problem. It doesn't need to be a secret, Connor. You don't need to, feign like you're upset about it. You can't be upset about it if you're doing the same thing.
2: You don't have to have anybody tell you how to feel about how to live your life, Connor. It's okay. Just talk to Ainsley.
5: Honestly, I'm not upset about it, right? I'm just a little bit surprised. I thought you and me, we was really trying to work this out.
4: That's cute.
5: You just seem like a dope, awesome person. I kind of feel like we're a good match.
4: That is so cute, Ainsley.
6: Listen, Connor, it's really sweet, and I really do appreciate how genuine you are, and you seem like a really good guy, so, I mean... Yeah, I mean, I do think we could probably go out again, just to see what happens.
2: Okay, here we go. Good. We're back. Connor, well done.
5: That's amazing to hear. I just kind of want to be on the same page with you. So you're going to pass on this next guy, right? Because we're chilling. We're getting to know each other.
1: Oh,
7: you want to be exclusive?
6: What?
5: You know, I'm just trying to figure this out, right? So are you saying you want to see me or you want to still see him or what's going on?
6: Wow. Okay. So now you're giving off some pretty serious jealous vibes and I'm really not into that.
4: I don't know that's the case. I mean, Connor, you would be doing the same thing, right? You would be only seeing her.
5: That's exactly what I'm talking about. I'm not seeing anybody.
6: You literally just said you had other options. Maybe it's a better idea if we don't go out.
4: Wait, what?
2: No, we're going back again.
4: Ainsley, here's the thing. How do you... He's just saying let's really actually try this instead of not.
2: Yeah. Connor, remind her of the good times that you two had together.
5: We bonded over Love Island. I gave you the friendship bracelet and this necklace.
2: Yeah.
6: Okay, I did like that. Maybe we should hang out then.
2: Okay. Well, it's at this point, I caution Connor to not say any other words whatsoever.
1: Because
2: anything that you say could have a detrimental impact on Ainsley's decision here for a second date.
4: Maybe they should just go to a movie so they don't have to talk.
2: Yeah, I'm just going to officially ask now that she seems to be on board again, Connor, are you still cool with this? Do you want to hang out with Ainsley?
5: Honestly.
2: Yeah?
5: I don't know.
2: Connor!
4: Dude,
2: all you had to say is yes.
5: Yeah, you know, but I just don't know if we should.
4: This is why dating is so exhausting. Just make a choice.
2: So now, Connor, you don't want to go out with Ainsley?
4: Oh, my God.
5: Okay, listen. I really thought I liked you. I thought you liked me. You're trying to be with some other guys. That's cool. That's fine. But listen, I do have another girl.
1: Oh.
2: Okay.
5: And I think she's a little more sure about what she wants.
1: Then you guys just go date a bunch of people and sleep around then.
2: Okay.
4: So you are seeing someone else.
2: We've come to an agreement. They both have other options that they want to explore first. And if those don't work out, they'll come back to each other.
4: This is why people give up on dating.
2: So Ainsley, it looks like officially it's a no and a yes and another no and then a yes.
1: Sure.
2: And I don't know. So
6: yeah, this was a lot. Thanks for calling and ruining my day a little bit, I guess.
4: But we also made it better at the same time.
2: Right.
4: Yeah. I mean,
6: yeah, at least I know Connor is no longer an option.
4: Okay.
5: Are you sure about that?
4: Oh, my God.
2: Oh, Connor.
4: No, not again.
2: I'm done. We're hanging up. We got a news update from Bill Baker just ahead with Brooke and Jeffrey in the morning on The Peak 104.1.
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12: 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Oregon pediatrician Dr. Meredith Grover says families sometimes skip visits when no vaccines are due, but maintaining a relationship with a pediatrician is still important.
13: For the growth of the children, to make sure their speech is on track, to make sure their physical development's on track, are they moving in the way they're supposed to at their age? These are all things that a parent might not be aware of if they're only coming in for the shot visits.
12: We're heating up to the lower 90s this afternoon, and we have a red flag warning in effect tomorrow, bringing a combination of high winds, warm temperatures, and isolated thunderstorms. With more on the latest news, weather, road conditions, and fire information at MyCentralOregon.com. I'm Bill Baker. 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I could be

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1: The other day, Alexis was telling us about how her parents blocked her from seeing her first PG-13 movie while she was in middle school.
2: The Anne Hathaway film, of all things.
0: Don't get me started.
3: She's risque.
1: Very scandalous. I know my mom blocked me from listening to hip-hop music for the first 23 years of my life.
0: What?
3: Oh,
0: 23?
3: My gosh.
2: Is that what happened?
1: That is... They were convinced it would turn me into a bad
0: person.
1: At least
0: I only had to wait until I was 13.
1: And today, one of our listeners wants to confess that he's been dealing with the opposite. Instead of his parents blocking him, he's been actively blocking his mom.
0: Oh.
3: What the heck?
1: Without her knowing it, and it's so scandalous she might disown him if she ever found out his secret. You're about to hear it in a brand new mass speaker coming up at 7:10.
4: Jeffrey in the morning. Central Oregon's best music all day.
5: They play my favorite music.
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0: 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Thanks for making us feel so welcome, Central Oregon.
1: Yeah.
0: So make sure you tell a friend about Brooke and Jeffrey in the morning.
2: You don't know me.
3: A confession I can't take back.
2: I am
3: the Masked Speaker.
0: We got a text 78592 that says, I'm a reformed ex-burglar,
4: and I'll say,
0: everyone splashes out on defenses for their front door.
4: Yeah.
0: Deadbolts, chains, cameras, etc.
4: Right.
0: But any professional burglar would never use that front door.
5: Hardly anyone gives their back doors
0: the same security and attention, FYI.
4: There's the welcome mat.
5: Yeah, and the way you gotta wave high to the ring camera.
0: Yeah. I don't think that's meant for the burglar.
5: But that's it.
0: You know what? It's not the first man to come on this show and say they prefer the back door too.
5: No.
0: The thing is, we don't judge what door you use, whose house you burgle.
5: Not at all.
0: We're just here to be a quiet soundboard for your secrets on the Masked Speaker.
5: Yeah. Judging.
4: I mean, you could be a side door person. That'd be cool.
0: Why not? We have a listener ready to come clean today. He's chosen to go by the name Jonathan. So, Jonathan, welcome to the back door of our show.
6: Okay. Hey, easy with that. Easy with that.
5: Yeah, easy with that. Thank you. He does need to.
0: You can come around front if you want, but the voice changer is on. You are the Masked Speaker, Jonathan. Whenever you're ready, let's hear your confession.
6: So here it is. I work with my mother.
4: Oh.
0: Oh,
4: wow.
0: God.
4: Does she not know?
0: What is wrong with
4: know,
0: you?
4: Right?
6: Wait. There's more.
0: Okay.
6: So my mom and my dad actually divorced a couple of years ago.
4: Oh, I'm sorry to hear that.
6: Nothing to be sorry about, guys. They still love each other. They just can't love each other in that way anymore.
4: All right.
5: Well said. I like that.
4: That's a healthy family, it feels like.
5: Yeah.
6: So after getting a divorce, my mom decided that she wanted to get back into the workforce.
4: Uh-huh. Oh, okay. I was just assuming that you were working for a family business that had been running for a long time.
0: Oh, okay.
6: No. We both work in corporate America.
4: Oh, interesting.
6: Ooh. Now, here's the issue. Since now she has a job at the company I work at, I'm actually my mom's new boss.
4: Oh, weird.
0: How the tables have turned, Mom.
7: That is
4: Remember that time when you told me I couldn't play video games?
0: Yeah. Now you go to your conference room.
4: Yeah.
6: Well, as you guys can see, it's already a very weird dynamic.
0: Yeah.
4: Yes.
0: No joke.
6: No one at the office knows that that's my mom.
4: What?
6: Because of that divorce, she took on her maiden name again.
4: Okay. Oh, that's interesting. No one knows?
6: Nobody knows. Her and I had a conversation before applying that we would not let anybody know that we were family. Because honestly, it would ruin our credibility. And, you know, nepotism is already running rampant everywhere.
4: Nepotism doesn't work the opposite way, though. It's not like, it's not usually parents riding on kids' coattails, you know?
0: Yeah,
5: but you are just very aware of how it may look. It could ruin some things. It's best to just act like you don't.
0: At our company, we had somebody who was the son of, like,
4: the mother,
0: higher up.
5: Yeah.
4: Of the owner. But higher up, as high up as you go.
0: Yeah, the CEO. But, like, it was a little bit of a strange dynamic. I could see how the employees there would find it strange.
5: It was weird for us because when he got in trouble, he'd get grounded and she'd ship him off to other markets.
0: Yeah. Right. So nobody knows she's your mom and you've agreed to not let that information out.
6: That information's not out. She's been onboarded. She's doing incredible.
0: Okay.
4: Oh, that's great. Well, good. That's good to hear.
6: I mean, one of the most important people we have there now. But here's the worst part, all right?
0: Uh-oh.
6: My mom still looks very good for her age.
4: Uh-oh.
6: She gets a lot of attention.
4: Oh. Way to go, Mom, by the way.
5: Yeah, I mean, we're proud of her, but from your perspective, that's super awesome.
4: She, like, is stepping up after this divorce. Great job. Looking fantastic.
5: We're corporate America.
6: Well, look, I overheard some guys at the office talking about her, finding out that she's single and that he wanted to ask her out.
4: That's sweet.
6: But guess what? That's my dad going, Mom, you're not asking my mom out.
4: Oh, come on now.
6: No, don't block your mother.
7: You're going to have coworkers date an inter-office relationship he'll know about.
5: No, in a heartbeat, too. I would start the worst rumors about your mother no man would touch her.
0: I mean, what can you really do, though, like at that position, like without outing the fact that she's your mom?
5: Yeah.
6: I had him transferred to another building.
4: What?
7: Wow.
5: You're his boss, too?
0: Oh, my God.
5: No, so anybody that mentions your mom is pretty much getting demoted or sent away.
6: Wait, I did not demote him.
0: Oh, okay.
6: I moved him to another facility.
4: Here's the thing.
5: Out of the facility.
0: Different building.
4: If you keep doing this, people are going to catch on, and they're going to think that you're having an affair with your mom.
5: Oh, yeah, he's got a crush on her.
4: I bet they have. You have, like, secret talks every once in a while.
5: Yeah.
7: So true.
4: You've got a vibe where
5: they're
4: hiding something.
6: Man, look. Yeah, that's my mom. I'm going to protect her at all costs.
5: Okay. And for now, you've only done it once, right?
4: I mean, why would you want her to date a nice man with a good job? I mean, good for you.
5: No. She's mommy. You go right home and you make me dinner, okay, mommy?
0: I mean, do you feel guilty about doing that and intervening?
6: Well, not that one. That time I don't feel guilty. The second time, I did feel guilty.
4: The second time?
0: What happened?
6: Well, it was another guy. We're on the elevator together, and he's talking about, like, I heard she's single. You know, he's getting all hyped about it, and I don't particularly like this guy anyway.
4: Okay.
6: Everybody knows I'm the boss. I was like, I'm going to be honest with you guys. I've seen her records, and there's a very, very, very recent trip to the doctor that you may not expect that.
0: She had to go to the clinic? That's the lie you made up?
5: Oh, man.
4: You're going to get yourself fired. I would watch yourself. I mean, I feel like sharing information, even if it's false about employees' medical records, is really dancing the line there.
5: Well, I mean, he's the boss.
4: Before you know it, you're going to get fired. Your mom's going to take your job.
6: Well, look, if I could find another of my moms and hire her, I would, because she's doing phenomenal. She's number one in the office.
5: Okay. Shout out to your mom.
0: That's great. And tell your hot mom if she wants to come work over at our company. She's more than welcome anytime, bro, okay?
6: Don't have me get you fired.
0: I'm going to do that to myself. But text in 78592. If you have a confession you've been holding on to, we'll hide your identity, mask your voice, and make you the next mass speaker. We got your phone tap coming up right after this.
4: I love this. Every Thursday right here on the Peak 104.1 at 10:50 in the morning, okay? Ooh. Dan Denning, the water conservation manager for the city of Bend, is here to share water-wise tips.
0: Oh, water tips on Thirsty Thursday.
4: That's it. And you can also check out waterwisetips.org.

0: Hey, Central Oregon. It's Brooke and Jeffrey in the morning. The Peak 104.1.
1: It's Brooke and Jeffrey in the morning. And let's be honest, Brooke. Mm. You're not far away from your children going out on dates in real life.
0: Yes, I am, Jeff. Don't even.
1: And it is horrifying to all of us thinking how you would be in those situations.
2: Oh, they can't date till they're 30, I think is what it is.
0: Wow.
1: Okay. Well, when we got an email asking if Brooke could pose as a mother whose daughter met a guy on Hinge, she was all about it. And the thing is, she's not some uptight, stiff mom.
3: That's right, Jeff.
1: She's cool.
3: You know it, yeah.
1: She can relate to the younger generation.
3: I can't believe you even have to tell people this.
1: Yeah, don't believe us? Just listen to the phone tap right now.
4: Hello?
0: Hey, is this Devin? Hey, Devin, can you hear me? Devin!
4: Yeah, I can hear you. Who's this?
0: Devin, that's a fun name to say. Devin.
4: Who is this?
0: Oh, I'm Charisse's mom. You can call me Bev. It's short for Baverna.
4: What?
0: Don't even think about putting a P in front of that, okay? I heard that in junior high. Poverta. Man, that was a hard time for good old Bev. I'll tell you.
4: I have no idea who you are, lady.
0: I've already told you. I'm Charisse's mom, the girl you met off of Hinge. Charisse, the one giving main character energy with the glow up from the flow up.
4: What?
0: Bet you didn't think I was that cool, did ya?
4: What are you even talking about?
0: Look, Devin, I just need to suss you out before your date with my daughter.
4: Why are you talking like this? And did she tell you to call me?
0: No, but I call everyone she matches with. I can tell who's giving her the ick.
4: Okay.
0: Obviously, I just found out your Riz is goated. Otherwise, she wouldn't want to link up, so I can back her on that one, huh? Bussin'.
4: Why are you talking like that?
0: I recently brushed up on my Gen Z slang, if you can't tell.
4: Yeah, you did something.
0: There was a sick article in the Reader's Digest about it. I call it the RD.
4: Say what?
0: Are you down with RDD? Reader's Digest Daily?
4: Man, I swear to God, I have to get back to work. I don't have time for this.
0: Okay, I'll let you go. Just back to your date. Where do you want to take her? She'll have the drip.
4: What?
0: Yeah, no need to fit check. I mean, she's going to look like a snack. A big one.
4: Ma'am, you need to stop.
0: You know I'm not DeLulu. Because I'm no boomer. All right, you can take that all the way to the skimmity bank.
4: Ma'am,
0: is that a term? Because it should be.
4: I know you're trying really hard to connect.
0: Bet.
4: I'm younger, your daughter's younger. I get it, but...
0: By the way, after your sweet hang, would you meet up for coming over and being a guest on my podcast? It's called Giat Talk. Where we talk about Giats.
4: I want to forget you ever said that. I don't want to hear those words again.
0: What words? Giat Talk or podcast?
4: No,
0: because I am peak energy AF.
4: I don't even know how to respond to that.
0: You don't know how to respond to an international baddie? I'm just crossing generations with fits and vibes. That's all I'm doing.
4: Wow.
0: What? You thought I was some basic Becky without life experience?

0: almost got a tattoo of a butterfly on my hiney.
1: I don't even.
0: I'll show it to you when you pick her up.
1: No, no.
0: That'll prove I'm lit.
1: I get it. I get it. You're very young and cool.
0: Bet. Because I'm not riding the sus bus, guys.
1: Oh, jeez.
0: And I'm really sick of using all these weird terms because I'm just a radio host doing a prank phone call on you.
1: What?
0: Yeah, I'm serious.
1: What is going on? What is this?
0: This is actually a prank. This is not Sharice's mom. My name's Brooke from the radio show Brooke and Jeffrey in the Morning, and your buddy Eric set you up.
1: Oh, thank God. Man, that was crazy.
0: He said you've been breadcrumbing thirst traps all over the city and wanted me to match your vibe. No cap. Bet.
1: That is cringe AF. Hopefully you understand that.
0: Of course I do. It's like 6'7", you know, 6'7".
1: Wow.
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0: Central Oregon. It's Brooke and Jeffrey in the morning on the Peak 104.1.
1: If a former crush slips you a secret note, that's pretty exciting, right?
2: Yeah.
1: Well, not for our listener.
2: Oh.
1: He says as soon as he got handed that piece of paper, he started to sweat profusely and broke out in a rash from how nervous the entire thing made him.
3: Yo!
1: And when you find out the reason why, you'll understand why this could be probably the most awkward of all awkward calls ever. 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Dave Clemens and the Humane Society of Central Oregon brings you the Pet of the Week. 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
1: Yeah.
2: It's awkward.
3: It's Tuesday.
2: It's Awkward Tuesday phone call.
0: Attending a family reunion can bring up a lot of feelings and emotions.
4: Mm-hmm.
0: Joy, mm-hmm. nostalgia, mm-hmm. Brooke's case arousal.
4: Oh my God, Jeffrey.
0: But maybe the one emotion that you don't want to feel is awkwardness.
4: I mean, can you avoid it when your whole family gets together?
0: That's a good point. Oof. But apparently that's how one of our listeners, George, felt when he met up with some of his extended family members recently. And now he's bringing the drama from his family circle ours.
4: So does that mean we all have to wear matching T-shirts? It's a reunion, you know?
0: If that's what it takes. Yeah. George, welcome to the show, man.
5: How's it going?
4: Good. Did the reunion already happen, George?
5: Yeah, it happened. It was a few weeks back.
4: Okay. So it's lingering.
6: So you survived it.
4: Maybe.
5: Yeah.
0: Okay. What made you reach out to our show for help?
5: Okay, yeah. So basically, we were having a little family reunion. It was extended family, so people I knew and then didn't know too well. Nice little barbecue.
4: You're like, wow, we all kind of look alike. Cool.
5: Yeah. So it was a good vibe. And then... I'd say probably about an hour and a half in, this younger girl, probably around my age, she came in and she just looked super familiar, but I couldn't really put my finger on where I knew her from.
4: Guessing she's a cousin.
6: Yeah.
4: Am I wrong?
6: Gotta be right.
5: So I was asking my aunt about her later. She goes, yeah, no, that's Ashley. That's your second cousin.
4: Oh, yeah.
0: Okay.
5: Yeah. So I was like, okay, maybe I met her a while back. But then it just dawned on me that we had met at a coffee shop. I was actually at a coffee shop trying to support a friend, playing a little acoustic guitar, guitar night, a little open mic night.
0: Oh, nice.
5: And we actually met that night, and we kind of hit it off.
4: Shut up.
6: Oh,
7: dude, you had already met her.
4: You said it was your second cousin. Off limits, bro.
5: Yeah, but I didn't know until the reunion. You guys aren't listening.
4: Oh,
0: so there was romantic vibes happening when you two met?
5: Yeah, we hit it off. Like she,
0: God.
5: My number and full transparency. She hinted towards the fact that if I came over later that night and her parents weren't there, I'd probably get lucky.
4: Her parents weren't
5: and
4: there.
5: Thank God she never called me.
4: Oh. Thank God.
7: Yeah.
4: Oh, my gosh.
7: Looking back.
6: So did you feel sick when you saw her at the reunion? Were you like, oh, God?
4: I mean, why are you telling me with us this? Yeah. I would take this to the grave. Well, I would never mention it ever again to anyone.
0: So when your aunt told you that she's actually your second cousin, what was going through your head?
5: I mean, panic. Sweating, just trying to confirm, is this really happening? Am I dreaming? Pinch me, that type of stuff. But then we're at the reunion. She handed me a piece of paper saying, you know, we need to talk. And this is where I'm at now. That's why I called y'all. I just need some advice. I don't know what she wants to talk about. I don't know if she's mad.
0: Sorry to interrupt you, George. Brooke, why are you shaking your head no right now with like the frowniest face I've ever seen you make?
4: Why would she need to talk?
6: Yeah.
4: There's nothing to talk about.
0: Why? I mean, but you're assuming that she wants to talk about their romantic interaction.
4: Yes, of course. What else would she want to talk about? The aunt's salad recipe?
5: You guys, I need to correct you on that. There was actually no romantic interaction. I mean, there was a little bit of flirting and whatnot, but it wasn't, like that.
4: No,
7: so it never got like heated. It was just a little flirt.
0: Everything above the belt.
4: It could be.
7: Yeah, well said.
0: Okay.
7: Shouldn't have said it, but well done.
0: Sure.
5: We were in a coffee shop. I never even hung out with her after that.
4: Okay. Which, thank goodness.
7: Yeah. That's a good thing.
6: I just fear she's still interested. That's what she wants
7: to
6: call.
7: Yeah. I think we all thought that.
4: Okay, listen. Maybe she just wants to say, hey, listen, what happened in the coffee shop can never be said to any of our family ever.
7: She's just trying to squash it. Yeah. That's a good point.
0: Okay, well, that's perfect. I'm just glad he's not calling the radio about it then.
5: Honestly, I didn't know where else to turn. You know, I can't talk to my family about it.
7: You're just listening to us one day, and you're like, wait a minute.
4: Yeah.
7: These are the people that are going to help.
6: He's like, one of the hosts talks about her cousins dating.
4: Guys, I have never dated a cousin, been attracted to a cousin. I've never kissed a cousin, even a second cousin, a third cousin.
0: Someone's protesting a whole lot of that. So, you know what they say. Anyway, so what do you want to do then with your Awkward Tuesday phone call here? What advice are you looking for?
5: I have no idea what she's going to say, but I just kind of need some advice on my temperament, my mood, and I don't even know if she's interested in me, and that would be super weird.
6: Okay.
7: Yeah.
0: But you do want to know.
4: I mean, when you saw her.
6: Oh, no. Don't ask, bro. Don't ask.
5: No comment. I'm not answering that.
0: Okay. Oh, God. I'm going to read between the lines there.
7: Well, I just hope you're a super hot family. God. And, like, all of you are attracted
4: to
7: each other.
4: No comment feels so bad.
7: Yeah.
6: I know. Just lie and say no, please.
7: Yeah.
0: Let's get something you can answer. What's her name?
5: Ashley.
4: Cousin Ashley. Oh. We're going to put cousin at the front just to remind everybody.
0: Even the way he was saying that, he was smiling. You could tell. Anyway, let's give you some advice. We're going to come back, tell you exactly what you need to do before we let you make your awkward Tuesday phone call to the second cousin you had a little flirtation with not too long ago.
7: Oh,
0: right after this.
5: Hold Correction. On. This was like 2 years ago.
4: Oh, it was that long ago.
0: Oh.
4: Oh, I don't think I realized the timeline.
0: Oh, gosh.
7: Yeah. Okay.
0: That's right. Distance makes the heart grow fonder.
6: Yeah.
0: So.
6: Oh, no.
0: Hopefully not too fun when we do your awkward Tuesday phone call right after this.
2: Brooke and Jeffrey in the morning. Central Oregon's best music all day.
1: It kicks ass, dude.
6: Yeah.
2: Woo! The Peak 104.1.

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1: It's awkward.
2: It's Tuesday.
1: It's Awkward Tuesday Phone Call.
3: It's Brooke and Jeffrey in the morning, and if you're just joining us, this is the definition of Awkward Tuesday.
4: Yeah.
5: It's already awkward.
3: Our listener, George, bumped into a woman at a coffee shop 2 years ago.
0: Uh-huh.
3: He described that interaction as flirtatious.
0: Yeah. Mm-hmm.
3: Nothing happened, but there were definite vibes.
0: No, I mean, she invited him over to her place that night.
5: She insinuated.
3: She alluded that she would like him maybe to swing by later that night.
0: That's
3: thankfully
0: enough for me.
3: That did not happen because 2 years later, he's at his family reunion and sees that same woman from the coffee shop only to learn it's actually his second cousin, Ashley.
5: We want to emphasize second. Mm-hmm. Normally, it's not that important, but I think it is right now.
0: It doesn't matter. That's not close enough.
5: We're trying to help.
0: I don't care what number you put at the front of cousin. You can't. Maybe we get it to double digits and it's fine. But like,
5: point is, 10th cousin is our okay.
3: Yeah. They were introduced. They didn't say a whole lot to each other, but at one point she did slip him a note that said the most terrifying four words anybody can hear. We need to talk.
4: Yeah.
3: And so he has no clue what that's about. He's so nervous that he wanted our advice before he reached out to her. So, Brooke, what do you have for him? What advice can you give?
0: Well, the nervous is the problem right now. Honestly, the more nervous you sound, the more it sounds like you're into her.
5: Yes, you're right.
0: You have to be chill. You have to care. Not at all.
5: Nonchalant, bro.
6: But I don't have a crush on her. And I think if you were in my situation, you'd be slightly nervous, too, because this is a really weird situation.
0: I'm not saying you have a crush. I'm just saying you sound like you could if you come off nervous.
6: Okay, I get it, but I don't have a crush.
3: Okay, but just the way you said it makes it sound like you do.
0: Yeah.
3: So try to, like, revamp your attitude right now, and Jose is going to give you some more advice. What do you think, Jose?
5: Well, you don't know what's coming. It could be good. It could be bad. So you want to keep the mood light and set the tone immediately, which means it's time to tell a joke. A family joke. And I got a perfect one. Remember this. Why did the computer go to a family reunion?
6: Why?
5: To see its data. It's like a dad.
3: I like that.
5: So if you start with that, make her laugh. Then just ride that the whole way.
0: I'm sure she... I mean, Alexis can't stop laughing.
4: Yeah. Maybe you choose a joke related to your family.
0: Yeah.
3: What do you think about putting a little bit of humor at the beginning, George?
6: I mean, if you guys are saying that's the way to go, I mean, I think it'll make me sound less nervous, so let's go with it.
0: Okay. You sound like such a funny guy.
3: Yeah.
0: So I think this will go well.
5: Is he going to tell a nervous joke right now?
0: Yeah.
3: I'm scared of what's going to happen, but we're running out of time, so I just got to dial Ashley's number. We're going to step away and let you talk to your second cousin and see why she wanted to speak to you so badly.
5: Oh, man.
6: This is the worst call I've ever had to make in my entire life.
0: One of the worst we've had to hear. So we're with you, George.
5: This is extra awkward.
3: I'm kind of excited, though. I'm dialing you right now.
7: Hello?
6: Hello?
7: Hello?
6: Is this Ashley?
7: Yeah, who's this?
6: This is George from the family reunion.
7: Oh, yeah. Hold on a second. I just leave the room. Hold on.
0: Uh-oh.
7: Hey.
6: You said you needed to talk about something?
7: Well, it's just funny because I don't know, like, if you knew that we had actually met a while back.
6: Yeah, I mean, it did dawn on me. I mean, I think it was at that coffee joint. My friend was playing guitar. I don't really remember much.
7: Okay, well, you just didn't say anything about it that day when we saw each other. So. Yeah, it was weird that you didn't say anything.
6: I don't really remember a lot.
7: Okay. Well, I just think it's strange because when I look back on it, it seemed like you were really attracted to me.
5: Oh, no.
7: And I never called you. Is that right? If I'm remembering correctly?
6: Yeah. And I'm happy now. You never called me. I wasn't happy back then, but I was definitely happy now. I'm happy now.
7: So, like, I don't know you, you know, I don't know how you are, like, if you would think it's funny and just, like, bring it up to someone, but I would be mortified.
5: Mm-hmm. Yeah.
7: And I feel like our family would like never let it go, and I just wouldn't want to show my face at another reunion. Like, you know what I mean? And then
2: for sure.
7: Cool. Glad we're on the same page. Because number two, I just wanted to like get clarity because I remember, you know, from before, and then how you looked at me at the get together, and I just feel like you're still attracted to me, and I just think it's weird.
2: What? No. When you talk, you're my second cousin. It's confirmed now. I mean, like, yeah, you are an attractive person, but I'm not attracted to you.
7: Please don't make this any more awkward than it has to be. Like,
2: no, I don't want to say that. I am telling you that, I mean, you do have nice lips and a nice jawline, but I'm not attracted to you. But I could see how someone else would think that is attractive. But we're related. I mean.
7: Right. We are related. And we know that now. And this is just not going to come up again. And then we'll never mention it again to anyone because it's like weird.
2: I'm definitely not going to mention to anyone how I was attracted to you, but I'm no longer attracted to you, even though you still have attractive features like your body.
7: Thanks. But please just stop. Like, I just don't want it. I just don't want it to be awkward.
5: That's our cue. No,
3: just can't let it keep going.
7: What is that? Hello?
0: Oh, God. Yeah.
3: Hello, Ashley. We're a radio show.
0: About not talking about it thing.
3: Yeah.
0: We just heard all that.
7: How did you hear about this?
3: We've actually been a part of this since the beginning of the call because...
0: we're with Ancestry.com. I'm kidding, Ashley.
7: Like, who called me?
3: So, George wanted to call you after he got the note that you gave him at the family reunion, and he felt really nervous, very awkward about making this call. He wanted a little advice and a little support so it wouldn't be weird.
7: You guys, this can't happen. This is on the radio. This is so embarrassing.
0: It's fine. Nothing happened. You guys will be able to laugh about
7: it. No, I don't want this to be a family, like, inside joke or something.
5: No.
0: It's fine.
5: Last names. We don't know. Nobody knows who you are right now.
0: We have a whole Mayflower joke in our family because there is a direct relationship between two members. Anyway, it gets funny.
3: Sure.
5: It gets funnier all the time. Uh-huh.
3: Go ahead, George. Tell her a joke. This is a good time.
2: All right, so... I think, have you ever, tell me the joke again one more time.
5: We can't hear it if I tell you again.
0: It's about the computer going to the reunion.
5: Family reunion.
2: The computer at the family reunion. What did they say? Dada?
5: It is Dada. Oh my God.
7: George. Oh my God, my mom was right. You are from the stupid side of the family.
0: Whoa, that's what your mom said.
3: Okay, that's
2: stupid is a stupid does. That means you're stupid as well.
0: That's not a good comeback.
5: No, it's a sick burn, bro.
0: Yeah.
3: Bottom line, Ashley, is George is not attracted to you.
0: Why are we saying it again?
4: Yeah.
3: Because she doesn't seem to get like that. That's what's actually happening.
0: I don't think anybody does.
5: We're trying to help, Brooke.
3: Yeah, we're trying to help George. Confirm there is no romantic interest on his part whatsoever.
2: I think I made that clear. I said it like four times.
3: Yes, but then you added on commentary about
7: her
3: looks.
7: Yeah, you added other stuff.
3: Yeah, so.
0: Yeah, her lips, her jawline, there was a body mention in there.
3: I don't think we need the reminder.
0: It got weird.
3: Yeah, so just delete all that from your memory. George does not feel that way about you.
7: Thanks.
5: Oh, no, she's not feeling it. Nervous.
0: Just get your parents to host and leave some of the family off the invite list.
5: Yeah, leave the dumb part of the family out.
2: Wait, I don't get that part. Who are the dumb people?
0: Oh.
5: Who are the dumb people?
3: I guess it's a mystery. We'll never know.
5: No one will.
0: Dumb people say who?
3: Yeah, anyway. It sounds like you two are in a good place. You're never going to mention.
5: It's better than it was.
3: I think it's better. You guys are never going to talk about this again. Luckily, there's going to be no record of it online living on Brooke and Jeffrey podcast.
5: Any last words? This is the last you're ever going to talk about this conversation.
0: Wow.
2: You know, just whatever you're doing in your workout routine, keep doing
5: it.
0: Why would you say that?
2: I'm just saying, from a family member to a family member.
3: No.
0: Ask for like a potato salad recipe or something. Jeez. I love this. Every Thursday right here on the Peak 104.1 at 10:50 in the morning, okay? Ooh. Dan Denning, the water conservation manager for the city of Bend, is here to share water wise tips.
3: Oh, water tips on Thirsty Thursday.
0: Yes. That's it. And you can also check out waterwisetips.org.

0: Bill Baker is standing by. I mean, literally just standing outside the studio right now, waiting.
1: Hey, yeah.
0: Waiting.
2: Yeah. So brave, yeah. Bill.
0: With an update from the Peak 104.1 newsroom. And more of Brooke and Jeffrey in the Morning just ahead.
3: Hello, everyone. 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
5: Good morning. Yesterday's rain did not wet the fire lines of the Ocala Butte Fire, burning more than 10,000 acres in Deschutes and Jefferson counties. More resources continue to arrive, including heavy equipment to support connecting the fire lines established on the northern and southern edges. And in Crook County, firefighters continue to protect structures as they battle the Brewer Fire and also the Box Springs Fire. Those have burned about 30,000 acres in Crook and Jefferson counties. As U.S. mortgage rates rise, now at 6.55%, and American home sales dropped 5% last month, here's Zillow's chief economist.
6: Mortgage rates are still a little bit lower than last year. Right now, we're still expecting to end the year with positive sales growth in the range of 1% to 2% or so, just not quite as much as the 4% that we were expecting at the start of the year.
5: Our temperatures heating up to the lower 90s this afternoon with a red flag warning in effect tomorrow. More at MyCentralOregon.com.
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1: Over the years, each member of the show's honed certain skills. Like Jose has figured out how to turn a 30-second story into a 14-minute saga and still never quite get to the point of what he meant to say.
2: Yeah. But
0: I love all the asides.
1: Oh, yes. All the side stories. Meanwhile, Alexis has the incredible ability to spend 20 minutes shopping online, drop 2 G's, and somehow convince herself she's still saving money.
3: I think I can get it to under 15 minutes soon.
1: Good for you. Of course, there's Brooke, who's learned how to take any verified scientific fact and dispute its truth and blame anybody who disagrees with her.
0: Mostly just you.
1: Yeah, and we'll probably see that skill put on display during a brand new round of trivia.
0: All right.
1: Facts will be questioned and people will be blamed for it coming up at 8:10.
0: Brooke and Jeffrey in the morning.
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0: The reason I'm playing the blues is for our listener, Natasha.
1: What happened, Natasha?
0: If you've ever listened to our show at any point in time, you may have heard her. Because she's lost 22 times to
1: that
0: Brian.
2: Natasha.
0: Yep. It's a record that will probably never be beaten.
1: Yeah. But it's incredible.
0: But she thinks she has Brooke's number today.
1: Oh, really?
2: That's right.
0: And just to have that type of optimism after everything she's been through is something truly special. I wish I had it.
1: What do they say about the people who do the same thing expecting a different result? Isn't that
0: heroes?
1: Oh, that's it. That's the way that the saying
0: You're a true hero, Natasha. I know that Jose believes in you.
3: Yeah, Natasha.
1: What's
3: How many times
1: you?
3: Have you won, by the way?
2: Once.
1: Okay.
3: Let's focus on that one.
1: Yeah.
2: There we are.
0: We're going to hold on to that optimism as we send Brooke out of the studio and get to the game. You got 30 seconds to answer as many questions as possible. If you don't know when you could say pass, but you have to beat her outright if you want to win. Are you ready?
2: I'm ready.
3: Good. You got this.
0: Your time starts now. Today is National Junk Food Day, and according to Americans, what's the most popular potato chip flavor? Barbecue, plain, or sour cream and onion?
2: Barbecue.
0: What are the small bones that make up your spine called?
2: Disc.
0: Which month has the most birthdays in the U.S.?
2: November.
0: Besides their white head, what other part of a bald eagle is white?
2: Their wings.
0: What iconic wrestler has the real name Terry Jean Bollea?
2: I don't know. Rey Mysterio.
3: Ooh, that was a great shout-out.
4: Is that a real guy?
3: Yeah, Ray was awesome. He was an awesome wrestler.
0: Even if you don't win today, Natasha, just bonus points for shouting that out. So,
2: well, thank you.
0: Let's bring Brooke back into the studio. And get this, guys. Natasha is headed to Vegas soon. She told our producer she loves to go there and people watch, walk around, not gamble so much. But apparently there's one brand new attraction she wants to see. Tell me about this, Natasha. I don't know anything about it.
2: In-N-Out. They got a really big In-N-Out that they just built.
3: The newest one.
2: It's got like a whole store, merch.
3: It's like two stories. Yeah.
1: Wow.
2: Yeah. Mm-hmm. Outdoor eating, indoor eating. Like, I'm pretty excited.
3: Liquor milkshakes. Yep. I'm assuming. I'm just guessing.
1: Liquor fries. That's instead of a side of fry sauce, you can just get vodka to dip your fries in.
2: Ooh. There you go. Yes.
0: Well, what's your go-to In-N-Out order, Natasha? We have to know.
3: Oh, yeah.
2: Oh, you don't want to know. I'm so basic. I just get the cheeseburger and fry.
1: Oh.
3: Oh.
1: No
3: like
1: animal style
3: no
1: or
3: double
1: anything?
3: Doubles, no. No secret menu? You're not doing the Flying Dutchman?
1: Okay. I don't even like the fries there.
3: Pro tip, get them extra crispy. They fry them twice.
1: Oh, they do?
3: They're still not good, but they're better.
1: Okay.
2: Okay.
1: I just skip them and get double milkshake.
0: Yeah. Didn't know that was an option.
3: Love it, Brooke.
0: Now, Brooke, it is your turn. Are you ready?
1: Yes.
0: Your time starts now. Today is National Junk Food Day.
1: Ooh.
0: And according to Americans, what's the most popular potato chip flavor? Barbecue, plain, or sour cream and onion?
1: Barbecue.
0: What are the small bones that make up your spine called?
1: Vertebrae.
0: Which month has the most birthdays in the U.S.?
1: September.
0: Besides their white head, what other part of a bald eagle is white?
1: Their tail.
0: What iconic wrestler has the real name Terry Jean Bollea?
1: Oh, Big T.
3: That one was good.
0: Okay. Is that a real wrestler?
3: No, Booker T. Booker T.
0: Okay. Anyway, we'll see how this turned out. First, we got to go to the scoreboard to check the score with our own Jose.
5: I'm Batman.
0: Bolaños. Just going to give it away there.
3: Jeff does a really good I am Batman. Do it, Jeff.
5: I'm Batman.
3: See?
1: Yeah, good.
3: Isn't that better?
1: Yeah.
3: Natasha, you got
2: pretty good.
5: Thank you.
3: Natasha, you got zero.
6: Oh. Rachel.
3: Alfred.
1: I gotta say, Natasha, I was all up in my head because Jake was aggressively shaking his head no after every question that I said.
3: Trying to get you.
1: It was really aggressive.
7: I was trying to help Natasha. We were trying to throw you off. You were wrong. It didn't work.
3: Brooke, you got three.
1: Oh.
2: Brooke.
3: She's so good.
0: Natasha's.
2: What do you do? Just like study on your days off or what?
1: No, I just know stuff that doesn't help me in any other way besides this game.
0: But on the bright side, Natasha continues to break her own record for losses against Brooke.
3: Yeah!
0: Up to 23 today. Yeah. Well
3: that's
0: done,
3: a new
0: Natasha.
3: Record. That's the biggest record on the show.
2: That's right.
0: So be proud of that. Let's go over the answers. It's National Junk Food Day. According to the Americans, most popular potato chip flavor is plain.
1: Ew.
0: 56% of Americans prefer that over any other flavor.
3: Give me a sour cream and onion, man.
1: I mean, I like them, but I don't see them as often.
3: You have to be in the mood for it.
1: You know what I mean? Yeah.
0: Okay, we don't need opinions on all of these. The small bones that make up your spine are called vertebrae.
2: Mm-hmm. Dang it.
0: The month with the most birthdays in the U.S. is September.
3: Yeah.
0: Besides their white head, bald eagles also are white on their tails. Cool. And the iconic wrestler with the real name Terry Jean Bollea would be Hulk Hogan.
1: Mm.
0: Rest in peace. Yeah. So. I'm sorry, Natasha. It wasn't enough to beat Brooke, obviously. But just for being here, you're going to get some Brooke and Jeffrey swag from us, okay?
1: All right.
2: Very cool.
0: Natasha, thank you for playing. We hope you have tons of fun in Vegas, all right?
2: Yeah. I will. At In and Out.
0: That's right.
1: Yeah.
0: Come back and keep that losing streak going soon.
1: Yeah. Let's go, Natasha.
0: We're going to do phone tap coming up right after this. Dave Clemens and the Humane Society of Central Oregon brings you the Pet of the Week. The cutest segment in radio at 10:50 in the morning happens every Friday on Central Oregon's best music, The Peak 104.1.

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1: In today's prank phone call, we reach out to a woman who's a local model. And probably about 4 to 5 times a year, she gets called to do a photo shoot for like a clothing store or appear in a print ad or car lot commercial.
2: Okay, that's cool. Okay.
1: Not a lot, nothing major, but enough where she does have an agent.
2: Oh, yeah.
1: And that's the person who wanted to set her up for a prank by hiring her for the weirdest acting / modeling gig possible. It's your phone tap right now.
3: Hello?
1: Hi, is this Emma Morris?
3: Yes, it is. Who's calling?
1: My name is Will Morn. I spoke with your agent.
3: Oh, hi.
1: Yeah, hi. And he told me that you... My name is Will Morn. I spoke with your agent.
3: Oh, hi.
1: Yeah, hi. And he told me that you do, like, commercials and stuff, right? And, like, magazine ads and...

0: Yeah. And are you the casting director, producer?
1: I work at a funeral home.
2: Oh.
0: A funeral home.
1: Yeah, and we'd like to cast you as a cadaver.
0: Oh. What?
1: You know, like a dead person.
0: What exactly is this for? Like still shots for your website or like a brochure or something?
1: No. I wish, but this is kind of an awkward thing to tell you, but might as well say it. We lost a body.
0: I'm sorry, you lost a body.
1: Yeah. Yesterday at the end, we were locking things up, and you know, we've got a lot of coffins coming in and out of this place. So we just put one outside in the back and came this morning and it was gone.
0: So, I'm sorry, where do I come in this?
1: So that's the thing. We can't find Mrs. Lawrence, and the funeral's tomorrow. Obviously, we don't want to tell the family what happened, that, hey, we lost your relative. Oops. That's probably bad for business.
0: Yeah, you think?
1: But here's the thing. I'm looking at your headshots online, and I think if we put like some sunglasses on you and maybe like a big sun hat, that you could pass as her.
0: Are you f***ing crazy?
1: I understand that this is like an unusual request. You probably don't get jobs like this a lot,
0: Yeah,
1: but
0: I've definitely never been contracted by a funeral home for. I'm sorry,
1: right.
0: you need me to be a stand-in for a dead person, like an actual dead person at their funeral.
1: Yeah, it's the easiest $1,000 I think you'll ever make. Like, you don't have to move or speak. Like,
0: I'll just have to pull one over on like all the family and friends of this poor person who's passed, and also lay in
1: okay.
0: a coffin, I'm
1: Well,
0: assuming, of
1: just hold
0: someone
1: on,
0: like.
1: because I hear you, and that is a good point. If you do get caught, then you are allowed to get up and run. Because at that point, you know.
0: No way this is a real thing. No way.
1: No, I'm not joking. But all you have to do is wear her old clothes and her
0: Oh my God,
1: jewelry.
0: you need me to wear her clothes? I'm sorry, this is not
1: Well, hold
0: okay.
1: on. It's customary for the family to give us a suitcase full of clothes and
0: No,
1: jewelry and.
0: I'm not gonna wear Mrs. Lawrence's jewelry, okay? This is absolutely bonkers.
1: Well,
0: Like, what the?
1: I looked inside and the earrings are really nice.
0: Okay,
1: So I think you look really good.
0: I think that this is actually unconscionable, and I'm gonna need you to lose my number, and I'm also going to talk to my agent to see what the hell
1: Okay.
0: he was
1: I
0: thinking
1: see what's
0: when.
1: going on. You're worried about your ability to be believable.
0: No, I'm not. I'm worried about
1: You're
0: my.
1: doubting your
0: No,
1: acting
0: this
1: skills?
0: is unbelievable.
1: Because
0: Like,
1: look,
0: you.
1: we just do the ceremony, and 30 minutes later, we'll dig you up, and you'll be good to
0: What? Oh
1: go.
0: my God, do what? You dig me up? You mean part of this couple hours
1: Well, yeah.
0: would be underground? Like, you'd actually bury me alive?
1: Well, we have to go through all of the different portions of the burial.
0: No. I feel like I might need to go to the authorities. Like, you are off of your.
1: Okay, fine. $1,500.
0: No,
1: That's as high as I can go.
0: to bury somebody alive? Who do you think I am?
1: Wow, all
0: Like,
1: right.
0: Harry Houdini? This is absolutely insane. Like,
1: Okay. Your talent agent, Curtis, said you would be way more open to this when we were doing this prank phone call on you. So.
0: Okay, so Curtis thought I would be comfortable being buried alive. All right, well,
1: No, not the burying part. You thought you'd be comfortable getting pranked on the radio.
0: What?
1: Yeah, because
0: What?
1: my name is actually Jeff. And I don't work at a funeral home. I work on a radio show. And I'm doing a phone tap on you.
0: Yes!
1: Yeah.
0: Oh my God! What in the hell just happened?
1: Your talent agent, Curtis,
0: What?
1: said he said that he loves that you two have been friends for years and he wanted to do this prank on you.
0: That is so crazy.
1: You sounded so uncomfortable. But be honest, you were thinking about keeping those earrings, weren't you?
0: Okay, but like, how nice are they? What are we talking about?
1: You get in the casket and you can find out.
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1: Hey.
2: As a guy, I can tell you a lot of men feel this pressure when approaching a woman to say something funny or clever. Something Jeff-like right off the bat.
1: Something Jeff-like? That's how they're describing it?
2: To catch the girl's attention and get positive momentum.
1: Because we know your success rate has been...
2: See, Brooke's talking to me right now just because of whatever I just said. I don't even know. It was so Jeff-like. Unfortunately, though, that pressure can feel so intense, it breaks the will of even the chillest of bros.
1: Oh no. Not the chillest.
2: Yeah, to the point... They just don't even try to attempt it anymore.
1: Okay.
2: But one of our listeners found a sweet little hack where you can exchange numbers in person without uttering a single word to each other.
3: Whoa.
2: And women seem to really like it. You're going to hear how he was able to exchange digits, get a date, zero words spoken in your brand new second date update. Next.
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2: Oh, water tips on Thirsty Thursday.
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1: We've been seeing studies lately, and we've talked about this on the show, where more and more men, especially Gen Z guys, are scared to approach women in person and try to strike up a conversation.
2: Very scary, that gender.
3: Or intimidating. Mm-hmm.
1: Which is different than me, who doesn't approach anybody in person, because I'm a shy boy. Shy boy gets nervous. But like Jeff...
2: That's actually Jeff's real personality, yeah. So everyone knows.
1: Don't tell them. But just like Jeff Goldblum said in Jurassic Park, life finds a way.
2: Oh.
1: And so did our listener, Connor. Because in his email to us, he said he's trying something new to meet people more organically these days and watching TikTok to find creative ways to do that. So, Connor, welcome to the show, man. How you doing?
4: I'm doing all right, brother. How you doing?
2: Hey, there's nothing more organic than following TikTok trends, my friend.
3: Yeah. Hey, they help.
2: Yeah.
1: I am a little bit shy just to talk to you and ask, but what did you find on TikTok that helped your dating life?
4: I came across this trend where apparently these girls are putting their phone numbers on these bracelets, right? And they see a guy they like, they give him a bracelet.
2: Okay, wait, real quick. I'm picturing like the Taylor Swift friendship bracelet.
3: Too. It is those.
5: Oh, that's what it is.
3: Yeah, it is. Oh.
0: Why do you know so quickly?
3: Yeah, because Alexa's I'm on TikTok.
1: I can see the merit in it because then you don't have to like say words to each other.
6: Yeah, and if the guy doesn't call you, then you're like, cool, I just gave him a gift and he's got a nice little free bracelet.
2: Yeah, he's totally going to wear that.
6: He's not, but.
1: So wait, Connor, how did that help you?
4: I had this random thought, right? I was like, if girls could do it, we should be able to do it too, right?
2: That's right, my friend.
1: Oh, yeah.
2: Make your friendship bracelets.
1: All right. So you did some arts and crafts for yourself?
4: Actually, I got one of my lady friends to help me to make this.
7: Smart.
2: To string some beads.
1: Yeah.
7: Oh, well, I wouldn't be able to.
1: We'd be lost. So.
2: I mean, honestly, it feels like it would work better the reverse, the way you're doing it.
3: It's funny. It's
7: if it's bad and clunky rather than it's like cute and perfect.
2: A woman would really appreciate it.
1: A little kooky maybe. But is this something that you put on just for when you're going out for the night? Or do you wear the bracelets all the time, even at work, just in case you meet someone?
2: I imagined him having the bracelets in his pocket and then pulling them out and giving them to someone.
7: Yeah, but all the time, though? Like, you always have them on deck,
1: That's what I'm saying. 24/7, are they on you?
4: To be honest with you, this was new to me, right? So I kind of wanted to just try it out for just a full week.
2: Oh, wow.
1: Okay, so how many bracelets total did you give out in that week?
4: Probably like a dozen.

0: dozen.
1: Okay, not too
2: that's,
1: many.
2: That's a, like, how that many, still feels like a lot.
1: How many callbacks did you get?
0: So I got 3.
1: Okay.
3: Good.
2: Okay, that's really 25%.
1: Good. 1 in 4.
2: Yeah.
0: One of them just texted me back, said unsubscribe.
1: Oh, that's funny.
2: Oh. Kind of funny, borderline really rude, good. But yeah, that's
3: reply,
2: funny.
3: Stop.
1: But you know she's probably with her friends doing it.
2: Okay, lying, and so I'm funny. Assuming that's the girl that we're calling then today?
0: No, not the unsubscriber.
1: No, he followed the rules. He really did unsubscribe. No,
0: I hit it off with this girl named Ainsley.
1: Ainsley, okay.
2: I mean, you've given out so many bracelets throughout the whole week. Did you remember which girl Ainsley was?
0: To be honest, at first I didn't.
1: Okay.
3: Oh, no.
1: That's all right. You didn't tell her that, did you?
0: No, I didn't, but we did a picture exchange, so I knew who I was talking to.
3: Oh, good. Oh, good. She sent you a pic. You sent her a pic.
2: Of faces, I'm guessing. That's so, probably
3: I'm
2: the
3: glad
2: most
3: she remembered you. She said, like, 5 guys gave me bracelets last week.
1: Was there a date?
0: Yeah, it was, we got some lunch.
1: You got lunch.
3: Oh, lunch.
2: Okay.
1: That makes sense. Like, random guy in bar, hands bracelet.
3: Less
1: Let's
3: pressure.
1: Do daytime. Smart girl. Mm-hmm.
2: What was it like meeting her a second time?
0: She was still wearing her bracelet. So
1: that's cute.
0: I guess that's a good thing.
2: Yeah.
0: And I actually brought her a matching homemade necklace. It's kind of corny, but...
2: to match her bracelet? Okay. And I'm assuming your lady friend helped you make that one, too. But we won't tell Ainsley
1: I bet
2: that.
1: He'd figured it out by then.
2: Yeah.
1: You just need a longer string. Yeah. That's all a necklace takes.
3: My boy's got custom earrings with their name on, too.
2: Yeah. He's got the whole set. Yeah.
1: What'd you write on the necklace? Because you'd already put your phone number on the bracelet.
2: Social security number on this one?
0: No. I just, you know, I put a little note like, you're special.
1: Cute.
2: Did she like the necklace?
0: Yeah, because apparently it reminded her of the show called Love Island.
3: Alexis!
2: Wow.
1: Yeah, but I don't know where this is in the show.
2: We're hitting all the Gen Z things. Friendship bracelets, Taylor Swift, Love Island.
1: Maybe she's just trying to make conversation.
2: Yeah,
1: maybe.
2: Yeah, okay. So you guys talked about Love Island.
0: Yeah, well, you know what? I'm kind of a fan of Love Island, just a little bit.
3: Bro, it's like everyone's guilty pleasure. I just saw a video of someone's boyfriend going nuts over it.
2: Yeah, it's everywhere right
3: now. It's drama. Anyway, sorry.
0: It's a lot going on, but... we hung out for a bit over an hour, and
2: that's good.
0: I expected a little more, but we hugged, and it was a good time.
1: That sounds cute.
2: Yeah.
1: I mean, that's all an appropriate ending for a lunch date, right?
3: Yeah.
1: Wow. Mm-hmm. And have you talked at all?
0: You know, all she really does is, like, likes my texts, or I see that she reads them. I'm kind of left on read, you know, but I think it's worth reaching out again and just kind of seeing what's going on, because... I thought we really connected, and even the Love Island thing was so nice to have somebody else be a fan of that show, so we're kind of on the same frequency, you feel me?
3: You would say that she's maybe saying the same thing, because it's, you know, Love Island, like, you would think she's saying, oh, I'm so glad I found a guy who's into it.
2: Right. Know? Let's call her and find out, man. We're going to come back. We'll reach out to Ainsley for you.
1: Wait, what do we do? Like, I haven't watched a show. Welcome into the
3: Alexis,
1: villa or something? Like, we have to meet at the fire pit.
2: Okay.
4: A new bombshell could come in and throw it off.
1: What happened to just the simple rose on these shows.
2: I'm gonna hop on Amazon. We're gonna order a portable fire pit, throw on our bikinis, and come back and do your second date update, Love Island style, right after this.
0: Thank you.
2: All right, man, hold on.
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0: We're happy to be helping you wake up in the craft beer capital of the world.
1: Oh, my God. Yeah. 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
3: We just learned the hot new way to meet women, and that's friendship bracelets with your phone number on them.
1: Yay!
3: Oh, yeah. It's an idea our listener Connor found on TikTok where women are doing this to meet guys now. So he thought, why can't a cool, confident man do it too?
1: It worked. Yeah.
4: It's fun.
1: I mean, it worked multiple times for him.
3: Yeah. It sure did, and that's how he met Ainsley.
1: It's really cute.
3: The two of them met up for a date, talked a lot about the show Love Island, but since then, she hasn't been responding to him very much, and Connor is now starting to wonder if he just got voted off of her Love Island. Mm. Connor, how you feeling, man?
5: I'm good. I might still have some options.
1: So you got a backup plan then?
5: Yeah, I got a few other options.
3: Oh, okay. Well, we can call all of your options when we're done with this first option, Ainsley.
2: Do options all have bracelets?
1: I got to know if you've got backup bracelets for next week in case this doesn't work out. Like, how many extras did you make that haven't been passed around?
5: Well, actually, I don't think I needed much extras. Okay. I mean, I'm not a bad-looming guy.
1: All right, Connor. Okay. Coming with the confidence.
4: Okay,
1: all
4: but
1: right.
4: Didn't you say like 3 out of 12 texted?
3: Okay. Well, still, that's a high success rate for a man. Okay. So let's keep that confidence going. I'm going to dial Ainsley's number right now. Hopefully she picks up.
5: Sounds good.
3: All right, here we go.
6: Hello?
3: Hey, we're looking to speak with Ainsley.
6: Yeah, this is her. Who's calling?
3: We're a radio show. We're called Brooke and Jeffrey in the Morning.
1: Hey, Ainsley.
3: I'm offended that you don't recognize us by our voices alone.
1: We're not. It happens daily. Makes sense.
6: Yeah. Okay. Like, what's going on? Did I win something?
3: No.
2: Not really.
3: You clearly haven't listened to the radio in a very long time. We don't give away anything.
1: There's no budget.
2: No. Actually, we may ask for money by the end of this one.
3: Yeah, actually, so get your Venmo ready.
1: Lie.
3: But what we're doing is a segment here. It's called a second date update.
6: Okay.
3: And that's something where we reach out to people who've gone out with somebody before. That person is not calling our listener back, and we're trying to figure out why.
6: Oh, that's awkward.
3: Totally, which is why we put it on for entertainment purposes.
6: Yeah. Perfect.
1: So, it could be fun, though. It could be somebody that you really like.
3: Yeah, and in this case, it's a guy named Connor.
6: Oh, yeah. I think I would like to maybe go out with him again. He was nice.
1: Oh,
3: you would?
1: That was easy. I feel like you.
2: Okay, bye.
1: I feel like you've auditioned for a reality show before.
6: I mean, it's just that the thing is, like, there's this other guy who's also pursuing me, and I'm trying to be fair and like figure out what's going on because I like both.
1: Okay.
3: Another person in the picture. Okay.
1: Who's the competition? What are you working with here?
2: Brooke, what does that mean?
1: I need to know what our boy Connor is up against, you know?
6: I mean, he's a really nice guy. Listen, they're both nice, but I don't really want to lead either one of them on because it's kind of early. So I just kind of want to see how it progresses. Like, date each one of them a couple times and kind of get to know them so that I can actually make a choice.
1: So you are going to call Connor back and go out with him again, too?
3: Yeah, because Connor is the one who gave you a bracelet, if you remember.
2: Yeah.
6: I do remember. I still have it. It was really cute.
3: Yeah, but the other guy didn't give you any handmade jewelry.
1: And a necklace.
6: No, you're right. I don't have any other handmade jewelry, and it was super cute.
3: That's a few points that Connor already has up on this other.
1: I like this.
6: That's what
3: man.
6: I'm saying. Like, they're both really sweet, and it's like everybody can be sweet on the first date. Like, let's see what this is like after a couple. I don't want to burn a bridge.
3: Okay.
1: But you're burning a bridge right now by not responding to him. All you're doing is liking his text.
2: Yeah.
6: Oh, yeah. I mean, I just don't want to lead anyone on. And I don't know, maybe I'm not going about it the right way. So it's like, yes, I'm definitely still interested in Connor, but I also don't want him to think that I'm like both feet in, gung-ho, right out the gate. And then it's like, oh, this doesn't work out. And then like be like really crushing.
1: I think you are going 80 steps ahead of yourself here. You guys have had one lunch date. You know, I think if you were just honest with him and told him you liked him, that would make, wouldn't that make you feel good as a guy?
6: I mean, yeah, that's why I'm willing to go out with him. I mean, everything you're saying makes sense. So I guess okay. It makes me think about this a little bit differently.
3: Well, I think Connor would feel very reassured if you actually relayed that message to him. Because mm-hmm. he's in the middle right now, unsure of where your head is at.
2: Yeah, we're voting for Connor.
6: That's fair.
2: Oh, text in your vote. Text Connor.
3: Well, I think there's a really good
1: like
3: opportunity.
2: Yeah, vote in.
3: I don't think we need any of that because there's a good chance for you to tell him those feelings directly since he is already on the phone right now waiting to speak with you.
6: Oh, well, that's awkward. There's okay.
3: Like I said, that's what we enjoy about this segment. So,
2: yeah, Brooke and Jeffrey Island.
3: Connor, are you there? Do you want to say hi to Ainsley?
5: I didn't know you were hanging out with somebody else, but I guess that's cool.
3: Okay.
6: Okay. So, it wouldn't bother you if I'm kind of just seeing you both for a couple weeks and seeing who I really connect with?
2: Yeah.
5: I don't know if it bothers me, but I think it's a little weird. Yeah.
6: Like, what does that mean?
3: Connor, don't blow this. You had a yes when I was talking to her that she already wanted to see you. But suddenly you came on, you say one thing, and it's flipped to an I don't know.
2: Stick up for yourself.
1: No, wait. Why are you being defensive? Like, I'm confused, Connor, because you told us you had other options, too. I mean, isn't that what dating is?
5: Listen, don't tell her that. I mean, that was between you and me, right?
3: Yeah. Brooke, what are you doing? You're trying to submarine him?
1: She has options. He has options.
7: Everyone who's single has options.
1: That's what it is.
3: It's something that we all acknowledge, but we don't actually talk about, Brooke. It's a secret.
1: Well, that's the problem. It doesn't need to be a secret, Connor. You don't need to, feign like you're upset about it. You can't be upset about it if you're doing the same thing.
3: You don't have to have anybody tell you how to feel about how to live your life, Connor. It's okay. Just talk to Ainsley.
5: Honestly, I'm not upset about it, right? I'm just a little bit surprised. I thought you and me, we was really trying to work this out.
1: That's cute.
5: You just seem like a dope, awesome person.
2: Aww.
5: I kind of feel like we're a good match.
1: Oh, that is so cute, Ainsley.
6: Listen, Connor, it's really sweet, and I really do appreciate how genuine you are, and you seem like a really good guy, so, I mean... Yeah, I mean, I do think we could probably go out again, you know, just to see what happens.
3: Okay, here we go. Good. We're back. Connor, well done.
5: That's amazing to hear. I just kind of want to be on the same page with you. So you're going to pass on this next guy, right? Because we're chilling. We're getting to know each other.
2: Oh,
7: you want to be exclusive.
6: What?
5: You know, I'm just trying to figure this out, right? So are you saying you want to see me or you want to still see him or what's going on?
6: Wow. Okay. So now you're giving off some pretty serious jealous vibes and I'm really not into that.
1: I don't know that's the case. I mean, Connor, you would be doing the same thing, right? You would be only seeing her.
5: Yeah, that's exactly what I'm talking about. I'm not seeing anybody.
6: You literally just said you had other options. Maybe it's a better idea if we don't go out.
1: Wait, what?
3: No, we're going back again.
1: Ainsley, here's the thing. How do you... He's just saying let's really actually try this instead of not.
3: Yeah. Connor, remind her of the good times that you two had together.
5: We bonded over Love Island. I gave you the friendship bracelet and this necklace.
3: Yeah.
6: Okay, I did like that. Maybe we should hang out then.
3: Okay. Well, it's at this point, I caution Connor to not say any other words whatsoever.
2: Because
3: anything that you say could have a detrimental impact on Ainsley's decision here for a second date.
1: Maybe they should just go to a movie so they don't have to talk.
3: Yeah, I'm just going to officially ask now. Now that she seems to be on board again, Connor, are you still cool with this? Do you want to hang out with Ainsley?
5: Honestly.
3: Yeah?
5: I don't know.
1: Wait, what?
3: Connor!
1: Dude.
3: All you had to say is yes.
5: Yeah, you know, but I just don't know if we should.
1: This is why dating is so exhausting. Just make a choice.
3: So now, Connor, you don't want to go out with Ainsley?
1: Oh, my God.
5: Okay, listen. I really thought I liked you. I thought you liked me. You're trying to be with some other guys. That's cool. That's fine. But listen, I do have another girl.
2: Oh.
3: Okay.
5: And I think she's a little more sure about what she wants.
2: Then you guys just go date a bunch of people and sleep around then.
3: Okay.
1: So you are seeing someone else.
3: We've come to an agreement. They both have other options that they want to explore first. And if those don't work out, they'll come back to each other.
1: This is why people give up on dating.
3: So Ainsley, it looks like officially it's a no and a yes and another no and then a yes.
2: Sure.
3: And I don't know. So
6: yeah, this was a lot. Thanks for calling and ruining my day a little bit, I guess.
1: But we also made it better at the same time.
3: Right.
1: Yeah. I mean,
6: yeah, at least I know Connor is no longer an option.
1: Okay.
5: Are you sure about that?
1: Oh, my God.
3: Oh, Connor.
1: No, not again.
3: Right, I'm done. We're hanging up.
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5: Good morning. Yesterday's rain did not wet the fire lines of the Akawa Butte Fire, burning more than 10,000 acres in Deschutes and Jefferson counties. More resources continue to arrive, including heavy equipment to support connecting the fire lines established on the northern and southern edges. And in Crook County, firefighters continue to protect structures as they battle the Brewer Fire and also the Box Springs Fire. Those have burned about 30,000 acres in Crook and Jefferson counties. As U.S. mortgage rates rise, now at 6.55%, and American home sales dropped 5% last month, here's Zillow's chief economist.
6: Mortgage rates are still a little bit lower than last year. Right now, we're still expecting to end the year with positive sales growth in the range of 1% to 2% or so, just not quite as much as the 4% that we were expecting at the start of the year.
5: Our temperatures heating up to the lower 90s this afternoon with a red flag warning in effect tomorrow. More at MyCentralOregon.com. I'm Bill Baker. Now back to Brooke and Jeffrey on The Peak 104.1. We go together.

0: The other day, Alexis was telling us about how her parents blocked her from seeing her first PG-13 movie while she was in middle school.
1: Rude. Anne Hathaway film of all things.
2: Don't get me started.
3: She's risque.
0: Very scandalous. I know my mom blocked me from listening to hip-hop music for the first 23 years of my life.
1: What?
3: Oh,
1: 23?
3: My gosh.
1: Is that what happened?
0: That is... They were convinced it would turn me into a bad
2: person. At least I only had to wait until I was 13.
0: And today, one of our listeners wants to confess that he's been dealing with the opposite. Instead of his parents blocking him, he's been actively blocking his mom.
3: Without her
0: knowing it, and it's so scandalous she might disown him if she ever found out his secret. You're about to hear it in a brand new mass speaker coming up at 9:10.
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0: to Peak 104.1. Thank you for making us feel so welcome, Central Oregon. We love it.
1: Yeah.
2: And for making us feel unwelcome. Yeah. We like that, too.
1: Yeah, we love it all.
0: Hey, tell a friend about Brooke and Jeffrey in the morning.
3: You don't know me.
4: Confession I can't take back.
3: I am
4: the Masked Speaker.
2: We got a text 78592 that says, I'm a reformed ex-burglar, and I'll say, everyone splashes out on defenses for their front door.
0: Yeah.
2: Deadbolts, chains, cameras, etc.
0: Right.
2: But any professional burglar would never use that front door.
1: Yeah, but
2: hardly anyone gives their back doors the same security and attention, FYI.
0: There's the welcome mat.
1: Yeah, and the way you gotta wave high to the ring camera.
2: Yeah. I don't think that's meant for the burglar.
1: But that's it.
2: You know what? It's not the first man to come on this show and say they prefer the back door too.
0: Oh.
2: The thing is, we don't judge what door you use, whose house you burgle. We're just here to be a quiet soundboard for your secrets on the mass speaker.
1: Yeah. Judging
0: I mean, you could be a side door person. That'd be cool.
2: Why not? We have a listener ready to come clean today. He's chosen to go by the name Jonathan. So, Jonathan, welcome to the back door of our show.
1: Okay.
5: Hey, easy with that. Easy with that.
1: Yeah, easy with that. Thank you. Okay. Thank you. He does need to.
2: You can come around front if you want, but the voice changer is on. You are the mass speaker, Jonathan. Whenever you're ready, let's hear your confession.
5: So here it is. I work with my mother.
0: Oh.
2: Oh.
0: Wow.
2: God.
0: Did she not know?
2: What is wrong
0: with
2: you?
0: Right?
5: Wait. There's more.
2: Okay.
5: So my mom and my dad actually divorced a couple of years ago.
0: Oh, I'm sorry to hear that.
5: Nothing to be sorry about, guys. They still love each other. They just can't love each other in that way anymore.
0: All right.
1: That's well said. I like that.
0: That's a healthy family, it feels like.
1: Yeah.
5: So after getting a divorce, my mom decided that she wanted to get back into the workforce.
0: Uh-huh. Oh, okay. I was just assuming that you were working for a family business that had been running for a long time.
2: Oh, okay.
5: No. We both work in corporate America.
0: Oh, interesting. Ooh.
5: Now, here's the issue. Since now she has a job at the company I work at, I'm actually my mom's new boss.
0: Oh, weird.
2: How the tables have turned, Mom.
0: That is Remember strange. That time when you told me I couldn't play video games?
1: Yeah.
2: Now you go to your conference room.
0: Yeah.
5: Well, as you guys can see, it's already a very weird dynamic.
2: Yeah.
0: Yeah.
2: No joke.
5: No one at the office knows that that's my mom.
0: What?
5: Because of that divorce, she took on her maiden name again.
0: Oh. Okay. Oh, that's interesting. No one knows?
5: Nobody knows. Her and I had a conversation before applying that we would not let anybody know that we were family. Because honestly, it would ruin our credibility. And, you know, nepotism is already running rampant everywhere.
0: Nepotism doesn't work the opposite way, though. It's not like, it's not usually parents riding on kids' coattails, you know?
2: Yeah,
1: but you are just very aware of how it may look. It could ruin some things. It's best to just act like you don't.
2: At our company, we had somebody who was the son of, like,
0: the
2: a higher up.
1: Yeah.
0: Of the owner. Higher up, as high up as you go.
2: Yeah, the CEO. But, like, it was a little bit of a strange dynamic. I could see how the employees there would find it strange.
1: It was weird for us because when he got in trouble, he'd get grounded and she'd ship him off to other markets.
0: Yeah. Right.
2: So nobody knows she's your mom and you've agreed to not let that information out.
5: That information's not out. She's been onboarded. She's doing incredible.
2: Okay.
0: Oh, that's great. Good. That's good to hear.
5: I mean, one of the most important people we have there now. But here's the worst part, all right?
2: Uh-oh.
5: My mom still looks very good for her age.
0: Uh-oh.
5: Lot of attention.
0: Oh. Way to go, Mom, by the way.
1: We're proud of her, but from your perspective,
2: that's super awesome. No.
0: She, like, is stepping up after this divorce. Great job. Looking fantastic.
1: We're corporate America.
5: Well, look, I overheard some guys at the office talking about her, finding out that she's single, and that he wanted to ask her out.
0: That's sweet.
5: But guess what? That's my dad going, Mom, you're not asking my mom out.
0: Oh, yeah. Come on.
5: No.
0: Don't block your mother.
6: You don't have coworkers date, inner office relationship he'll know about.
1: No, in a heartbeat, too. I would start the worst rumors about your mother no man would touch her.
2: I mean, what can you really do, though, like at that position, like without outing the fact that she's your mom?
1: Yeah.
5: I had him transferred to another building.
0: What? Wow.
1: You're his boss, too?
2: Oh, my God.
1: No, so anybody that mentions your mom is pretty much getting demoted or sent away.
5: Wait, I did not demote him.
2: Oh, okay.
5: I moved him to another facility.
0: Here's the thing.
1: Out of the facility.
2: Different building.
0: If you keep doing this, people are going to catch on, and they're going to think that you're having an affair with your mom.
1: Oh, yeah, he's got a crush on her.
0: I bet they have. You have, like, secret talks every once in a while.
1: Yeah.
6: So true.
0: You've got a vibe where they're hiding something.
5: Man, look. Yeah, that's my mom. I'm going to protect her at all costs. I'm sorry.
1: Okay. And for now, you've only done it once, right?
0: I mean, why would you want her to date a nice man with a good job? I mean, good for you.
1: No. She's mommy. You go right home and you make me dinner, okay, mommy?
2: I mean, do you feel guilty about doing that and intervening?
5: Well, not that one. That time I don't feel guilty. The second time, I did feel guilty.
0: The second time?
2: What happened?
5: Well, it was another guy. We're on the elevator together, and he's talking about, like, I heard she's single. You know, he's getting all hyped about it, and I don't particularly like this guy anyway.
0: Okay.
5: Everybody knows I'm the boss. I was like, I'm going to be honest with you guys. I've seen her records, and there's a very, very, very recent trip to the doctor that you may not expect that.

0: Well, look, if I could find another of my moms and hire her, I would, because she's doing phenomenal. She's number one in the office.
1: Okay.
2: Shout out to your mom.
1: That's great. And tell your hot mom if she wants to come work over at our company. She's more than welcome anytime, bro, okay?
0: Don't have me get you fired, too, bro.
1: I'm going to do that to myself. But text in 78592. If you have a confession you've been holding on to, we'll hide your identity, mask your voice, and make you the next mass speaker. We got your phone tap coming up right after this. Dave Clemens and the Humane Society of Central Oregon brings you the Pet of the Week.
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0: let's be honest, Brooke. Mm. You're not far away from your children going out on dates in real life.
1: Yes, I am, Jeff. Don't even.
0: It's not that far off. And it is horrifying to all of us thinking how you would be in those situations.
1: Oh, they can't date till they're 30, I think is what it is.
2: Wow.
0: Okay. Well, when we got an email asking if Brooke could pose as a mother whose daughter met a guy on Hinge, she was all about it. And the thing is, she's not some uptight, stiff mom.
3: That's right, Jeff.
0: She's cool.
3: You know it. Yeah.
0: She can relate to the younger generation.
3: I can't believe you even have to tell people this.
0: Yeah, don't believe us? Just listen to the phone tap right now.
4: Hello?
1: Hey, is this Devin? Hey, Devin, can you hear me? Devin!
4: Yeah, I can hear you. Who's this?
1: Devin, that's a fun name to say. Devin.

0: Who is this?
1: Oh, I'm Charisse's mom. You can call me Bev. It's short for Baverna.
0: What?
1: Don't even think about putting a P in front of that, okay? I heard that in junior high. Poverta. Man, that was a hard time for good old Bev. Tell you.
0: I have no idea who you are, lady.
1: I've already told you. I'm Charisse's mom, the girl you met off of Hinge. Charisse, the one giving main character energy with the glow up from the flow up.
0: What?
1: Bet you didn't think I was that cool, did ya?
0: What are you even talking about?
1: Look, Devin, I just need to suss you out before your date with my daughter.
0: Why are you talking like this? And did she tell you to call me?
1: No, but I call everyone she matches with. I can tell who's giving her the ick.
0: Okay.
1: Obviously, I just found out your Riz is goated. Otherwise, she wouldn't want to link up, so I can back her on that one, huh? Bussin'.
0: Why are you talking like that?
1: I recently brushed up on my Gen Z slang, if you can't tell.
0: Yeah, you did something.
1: There was a sick article in the Reader's Digest about it. I call it the RD.
0: Say what?
1: Are you down with RDD? Reader's Digest Daily?
0: Man, I swear to God, I have to get back to work. I don't have time for this.
1: Okay, I'll let you go. Just back to your date. Where do you want to take her? She'll have the drip.
0: What?
1: Yeah, no need to fit check. I mean, she's going to look like a snack. A big one.
0: Ma'am, you need to stop.
1: You know I'm not DeLulu. Because I'm no boomer. All right, you can take that all the way to the skimmity bank.
0: Ma'am,
1: is that a term? Because it should be.
0: I know you're trying really hard to connect.
1: Bet.
0: I'm younger, your daughter's younger. I get it, but.
1: By the way, after your sweet hang, would you meet up for coming over and being a guest on my podcast? It's called Giat Talk. Where we talk about Giats.
0: I want to forget you ever said that. I don't want to hear those words again.
1: What words? Giat Talk or podcast?
0: No,
1: because I am peak energy AF.
0: I don't even know how to respond to that.
1: You don't know how to respond to an international baddie? I'm just crossing generations with fits and vibes. That's all I'm doing.
0: Wow.
1: What? You thought I was some basic Becky without life experience? I almost got a tattoo of a butterfly on my hiney.
0: I don't even...
1: I'll show it to you when you pick her up.
0: No.
1: That'll prove I'm lit.
0: I get it. You're very young and cool.
1: Bet. Because I'm not riding the sus bus, guys.
0: Oh, jeez.
1: And I'm really sick of using all these weird terms because I'm just a radio host doing a prank phone call on you.
0: What?
1: Yeah, I'm serious.
0: What is going on? What is this?
1: This is actually a prank. This is not Charisse's mom. My name's Brooke from the radio show Brooke and Jeffrey in the Morning, and your buddy Eric set you up.
0: Oh, thank God. Man, that was crazy.
1: He said you've been breadcrumbing thirst traps all over the city and wanted me to match your vibe. No cap. Bet.
0: That is cringe AF. Hopefully you understand that.
1: Of course I do. It's like 6'7". You know, 6'7".
0: Wow.
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10: It's Brooke and Jeffrey. We're a new way to wake up with the Peak on 104.1.
0: Brooke, quick question.
10: What's up?
0: Did you speed on your way into work today?
11: Uh-oh.
10: I mean, does that mean, like, when they post the signs for the speed limit, are you saying, like, you go over it?
0: I think we got our answer there. Because if you did, you're single-handedly killing the planet.
11: Brooke, why would you do that?
10: You're the reason for all the problems.
12: But
10: drove an electric car.
11: So. Oh, it helps with the emissions.

0: It's Brooke and Jeffrey in the morning. Researchers at the University of Minnesota just found that speeding by Americans is adding an extra 50,000 metric tons of carbon monoxide pollution every single day.
1: I mean, it's just like your gas mileage gets worse when you go the speed I go.
0: And that's why I said, Brooke, you're a notorious speeder. You like to weave in and out of carpool lanes and cut off emergency vehicles on the way to the hospital.
1: And the orphanage.
0: All those too. Yes. Let's not forget them. But
2: speeds up by them.
0: The scientists say if you would just follow the speed limit, it would only add 54 total seconds to your daily commute time.
1: That's probably true. Really?
0: And then it would significantly reduce pollution on Earth.
1: Dude, it is wild, though, when you pull up next to, like, one of those really fancy, like, we were next to a really fancy car the other day, and it was, like, at the stoplight, it's like, and then it goes, and then you're just at this next stoplight with it.
0: So I'm just saying it only takes one person to show the way, and soon others will start to follow, and we can save the planet.
1: Okay.
0: Be a leader, drive slow, save Earth.
3: Yay.
1: Or buy electric.
0: That sounds hard.
2: Drive fast and do electric. That's what I like.
0: Let's get into the shock collar question of the day and send it over to the man who's saving the planet one question at a time, our own Digital Jake.
4: Whoever comes up with these weird unofficial holidays has to be on crack. Because why else would they put National Junk Food Day in the middle of bikini season?
2: Oh, what the heck?
1: Hey, everybody is a bikini body, Jake.
4: Today, we're going to give the finger to anyone who says kale chips are just as satisfying as Pringles.
1: Yes, thank you. Double finger.
4: And instead, we'll honor the only food group that truly unites Americans. Processed bags of delicious, greasy, sugary, salty junk food. Thank you, fat guy. Now, doctors say they're bad for you, but Brooke doesn't believe in doctors anyway. So we're going to play a special Munchy Madness edition of Plenty of 20.
1: If there are not samples during this, I am going to revolt.
2: Oh, blind taste test.
4: Well, how about you just say a number 1 through 20, and I'll give you a question about a popular American junk food, which could include candy, chips, cookies, cake, etc. Just answer correctly, you can stay in the game, and let's start with the woman who loves eating M&Ms. But she doesn't finish the whole bag. She throws away those defective ones with the letter W on them. That's Alexis.
2: Sometimes there's an E, too.
4: Number two. Alexis, in a survey of over 5,000 Americans, 36% picked potato chips as their favorite salty snack.
2: So good.
4: But what finished second? Was it tortilla chips, pretzels, popcorn, or Uncle Dave's goat jerky? Oh. It comes in spicy, non-spicy, and wasabi ranch.
3: Oh, that jerky has nothing on Ashton's homemade jerky he makes for us.
4: That's right.
3: But I gotta go with tortilla chips. You're just eating way more than popcorn and whatever else.
0: Pretzels.
2: They're so good.
3: You're only eating pretzels if they're just out and you have nothing else.
2: Yeah.
3: So I'm going tortilla chips.
2: Not the first choice.
4: Alexis thinks tortilla chips is the second favorite salty snack of Americans. Potato chips was 36%. Tortilla chips came in at 15%. Unsurprisingly, Uncle Dave's goat jerky not in the top four. Brooke, it's your turn. Two is off the board.
1: Give me 17.
4: When it comes to chocolate, Snickers is consistently voted America's favorite candy bar.
1: Okay.
4: But when it comes to fruit candy, which one is America's favorite? Is it Starburst, Skittles, Sour Patch Kids, or Carl's Backyard Rhubarb Chews? Now with extra stems.
2: Rhubarb.
1: I mean, the stems are good because they get stuck in your teeth and they're there all day. So you always have a flavor.
0: They're like little toothpicks in there, too.
4: Thanks, Carl.
2: My gums are bleeding.
1: Oh, man. I'm immediately going to say, I mean, my kids would take Sour Patch Kids over all of those.
2: Yeah, I love Sour Patch Kids.
1: But I don't think that that's an all ages one. Skittles just has more marketing out there. And that's the only reason I'm picking Skittles.
2: Oh, good.
4: Brooke says Skittles is America's favorite fruit candy.
2: Correct.
4: In national candy surveys, Skittles regularly tops the fruit candy category, finishing ahead of Starburst and Sour Patch Kids, which I still eat to this day. All right, we're talking National Junk Food Day. Alexis got hers right. Brooke got hers right. Jose?
2: Let's go number 10.
4: Jose, Oreos are by far America's favorite cookie.
2: Yeah, they are.
4: True or false, more than half of Americans say they dunk their Oreos in milk.
2: More? Well, not every time. This means every time.
1: Yes, because then you'd have to have a cup of milk all the time.
2: Yeah, like it's rare to have both.
0: It doesn't matter if they actually do it. It's if they say they do.
1: That's true.
2: It is better in milk, but I can eat a whole sleeve without it. Oh, yeah. You know what I'm saying?
0: Without chewing.
2: Jeff taught me how to do that. So I'm going to say more. People are bragging too much.
4: Jose's correct.
2: Yay! Okay.
4: 55% of people say they dunk them. The other 45% either eat them dry or they're lying. All right, Jeffrey, we're over to you. Please get this wrong. I don't want to get shot.
1: Yes, okay. Come on, Jeff.
0: I'll go 4.
4: Movie theaters sell more M&Ms than any other candy. What's usually the second best-selling movie candy?
1: Oh.
4: Is it Milk Duds, Sour Patch Kids, Reese's Pieces, or Loose Tic Tacs? Dumped directly into the movie theater cup holder.
1: Some glint in that patch in somebody's pocket.
0: Oh, does anybody still eat Milk Duds? That's like a treat
3: did
0: from like the
3: 90s.
0: In like the 50s.
2: Only when we go to the movie theater.
0: Yeah, let's get Milk Duds off the list. It's the same thing, like Reese's Pieces. It's only a movie theater thing.
1: I would take Sour Patch.
0: If Brooke's kids are eating up all the Sour Patch every time they go to the movies,
2: that's maybe a good
0: give
2: choice.
0: Me that, Sour Patch Kids.
4: Jeffrey says Sour Patch Kids, and he's correct. Oh, I'm sorry, folks. We do have a tiebreaker, which means I'm safe from getting shocked.
3: A tiebreaker between who?
4: We're going to Alexis.
3: That doesn't make any sense.
4: I'm making the rules here. Alexis, you get this right, something's going to happen. No matter what, I'm not getting shocked. Alexis, according to a national survey, which junk food do Americans say is the hardest to stop eating once they've started? Potato chips, popcorn, French fries, or Gary's Pocket Tater Tots, aged to perfection in senior citizen cargo shorts.
2: French fries, come on. A hot French fry, you cannot just eat one.
0: Depends on the brand of fry.
1: Yeah.
3: Fries, you literally can't stop. But popcorn, oh no.
2: Popcorn
3: actually, got a bigger bucket.
2: Yeah.
3: To go with. I'm going to go popcorn.
1: Oh.
4: I don't know. Saying popcorn.
2: I don't like that reaction. I like it.
4: It's incorrect. French fries narrowly beat out potato chips. Yeah. Asking people which foods they have the hardest time resisting. And that means Alexis lost today's Plenty of 20.
0: So, Alexis, you're going to get shocked. And somebody wanted to hear the song Milkshake by Khalees. So.
2: But say Milk Dud.
3: My milkshakes bring out. Wait. Yeah. All the boys to the yard. And they're like, it's better than yours.
5: Thank God that train wreck's over. But if you want to hear it, find it on our socials at Brooke and Jeffrey.
2: Woo!
1: I love this. Every Thursday right here on the Peak 104.1 at 10:50 in the morning, okay? Ooh. 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
0: Oh, water tips on Thirsty Thursday.
1: Yes. 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
6: That's it. We can all go home, everybody.
7: Yay!
6: Show is done. But we have to be back tomorrow morning.
8: Why?
6: Because that's fine. People want us.
8: I thought we were going to do the one-day work week.
6: No.
8: What happened to that idea? Why did no one else grab on to that?
7: One 20-hour show.
8: Yeah. Ooh. I think that sounds good.
6: I'm on board for that. We're going to get a petition going.
8: Yeah,
6: just one day. But no, we're going to be back tomorrow.
9: Hey, six-day weekend.
8: Yeah.
6: 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So thank you for listening. Go out there. And you do you.
9: But be safe.
8: Very motivational.
6: I come out inspired somehow.
8: Okay.
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0: 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Thanks for tuning in and hanging out with us today.
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0: We are going to be back tomorrow, unfortunately,
2: 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Is it every day?
0: Like, yep.
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2: Oh, all right. Yeah. Let's go.
1: Yeah.
2: Cool.
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Oh my, my, oh my, my love, I take one look at you, you're taking me out.

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Good morning and happy Tuesday, Central Oregon. I'm Tay, and I'll be with you today until 3 o'clock. 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
0: You can expect smoky skies today, the high at 91 and the low at 65. Tomorrow we're looking at a 40% chance of rain, the high at 92 and the low at 62. I'm Tayan. For more news and weather, visit us at mycentraloregon.com and make us your homepage today.
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0: So True by Gracie Abrams on the Peak 104.1. If you haven't been to Munchin Music yet, there are three more weeks of Munchin Music. So you've got three more opportunities to go and check out some live music, outstanding food, some family fun in the kids zone, and some local vendors. The music starts at 5:30 and ends around 9 p.m. Be there at 5 where everything opens up. It's a free concert series in Drake Park. That's Munchin Music. And if you want info about this or other things going around here in Central Oregon, go to mycentraloregon.com and click on events.
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I'm Tay. I am officially without three of my four kids this week. Three of my kiddos have gone off to middle school camp with our church, and it is going to be so much fun for them. One of them is going into

0: middle school, so this will be her first time at middle school camp, and she's a little bit nervous, but I think she's going to have a fantastic time. I personally didn't do a lot of camps when I was growing up, except for like family camping trips, and I think that's definitely a lot different than like going to a camp with a group of kids. I mean, most of the adults on my camping trips got pretty drunk, so I think it's a tremendous world of a difference when it comes to the two comparison of camps. I am super excited for them though, and I am also going to a camp this summer with my youngest. We're going to kids camp. My husband's going too. It's going to be so much fun, and I'm really looking forward to it. I know that's enough about me. Let's get back to more Central Oregon's best music on the Peak 104.1.
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1: Today's high is 91 with smoky skies. Its low is at 65 tonight. Tomorrow we're looking at a 40% chance of rain. The high at 92 and the low at 62. I'm Tayen. 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

0: 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Hey, Dave Clemens and the Humane Society of Central Oregon brings you the cutest segment on radio. 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
0: It's a smoky day today, the high at 91 and the low at 65 tonight. Tomorrow we're looking at a 40% chance of rain, the high at 92 and the low at 62. 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

0: with Home Wrecker on Central Oregon's Best Music, the Peak 104.1. Leo Moon will be at Moragas Winery on July 25th. He is a singer, songwriter, and multi-instrumentalist, California-born and Oregon-raised. He plays an acoustic performance, and he's got a lot of prairie folk tunes that are stripped down to glorious absurdities of life. 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

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I'm Tay, and did you know that Adam Levine is childhood best friends with the actor Jonah Hill? That is crazy. I had no idea. And Jonah's brother, who is Jordan Feldstein, he managed their band, and Jonah actually officiated Adam's wedding. That is crazy to me. I didn't know that they were even connected. Like, you never see anything about them in the paparazzi newspapers or anything like that. I didn't even know that. That's cool though. Childhood best friends, and they both made it. They probably one helped the other, whoever made it first. But I think it was Adam Levine. Adam Levine probably made it bigger before Jonah Hill did, but I don't know, maybe not. I really have no idea. That'd be an interesting question to ask ChatGPT. I bet it was Adam Levine, though, because I remember listening to Adam Levine when I was growing up, but I don't remember seeing Jonah Hill until I was in my teen years. So, yeah, anyway, it doesn't really matter. Let's get back to more Central Oregon's

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6: Today's high is 91 with a low at 65. It's a smoky day. Tomorrow we're looking at a high of 92 and a 40% chance of rain. For more news and weather, visit us at mycentraloregon.com. 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
4: Today's high is 91 with smoky skies. The low will drop to 65 tonight. Tomorrow we're looking at a 40% chance of rain, the high at 92 and the low at 62. I'm Tay, and for more news and weather, visit us at mycentraloregon.com and make us your home page.
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0: by Billie Eilish on Central Oregon's Best Music, The Peak 104.1. 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If you're looking for something fun to do this weekend, July 25th from 5 to 10 p.m. is the Redmond Brew Fest and Night Glow. It is at American Legion Park, and it is a free event. So check it out. If you want more information on it, go to mycentraloregon.com and click on events.
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0: Back to Friends by Somber on Central Oregon's Best Music, The Peak 104.1. I'm Tay, and it's Tuesday, which means I'm going to tell you what is today's National Day. On a very serious note, it is National Be Someone Day. That was an initiative dedicated to ending child abuse and encouraging communities to be positive influences in the lives of others. I love that today is National Be Someone Day. So be someone in the life of somebody else today. It's also, for funsies, National Junk Food Day. People indulge in their favorite sweet and salty treats on this day. And honestly, I don't think it's just this day. I think there's a lot of people right now currently munching on something unhealthy. So good for you. I am happy for you enjoying that junk food. Hey, stay tuned for more of Central Oregon's Best Music on The Peak 104.1.
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8: It's a smoky day today, the high at 91 and the low at 65 with more smoke tonight. Tomorrow we're looking at a 40% chance of rain, the high at 92 and the low at 62. I'm Tay, and for more news and weather, visit us at mycentraloregon.com and make us your homepage.
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Flowers by Miley Cyrus on Central Oregon's Best Music, The Peak 104.1. 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
1: Like, nah, for real, like, you know, I'm infatuated with you. 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I like it when I like it.

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4: It's a smoky day today with the high at 91 and the low at 65. Tomorrow we're looking at a 40% chance of rain, the high at 92 and the low at 62. I'm Tayan. 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

0: with Dracula on the Peak 104.1. Bits and Skits presents comedy at Craft Kitchen on Saturday, July 25th at 8 p.m. So if you're looking for a way to wind your work week down with some laughter, check out comedy at Craft Kitchen. You can buy your tickets online or at the door. And your comedians are Cole Robson, Tess Eddington, and Tyler Jones. 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

0: Gym Class Heroes and Adam Levine on the Peak 104.1. I'm Tay, and my best friend has started dating again. Ever since I've known her, for like almost 5 years now. And ever since I've known her, she's not been in a relationship with anybody. She's super, super independent, and she's got a lot of walls up, and she's just guarding herself. And now that she's dating again and trying to get to know people, I am trying to be a voice of reason for her. If she tells me something that I think is a yellow flag or a red flag, I'm like, whoa, friend, watch it, because that sounds like a red flag to me. And her response is always, this is why I love you. I love being able to remind my friends that healthy relationships are what they deserve. So if you know somebody that needs to hear it, don't be afraid to say it. Call out the red flags for your friends, because sometimes we can't see them when we're like growing feelings for someone. So call those red flags out, or call your friends out for their red flags as well, because that's helpful also. Hey, stay tuned for more of Central Oregon's best music on the Peak 104.1.
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0: It's a smoky day today. The high is at 91 and the low will drop to 65 tonight. Tomorrow we're looking at a 40% chance of rain. The high at 92 and the low at 62. I'm Tay, and for more news and weather, visit us at mycentraloregon.com.
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2: It's a smoky day today. The high is at 91 and the low will drop to 65 tonight. Tomorrow we're looking at a 40% chance of rain, the high at 92 and the low at 62. I'm Tayen. 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

0: By The Weeknd on Central Oregon's Best Music, The Peak 104.1. 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School of Ranch offers so many different workshops for you to learn something new. This evening, they're offering a heritage soap making goat milk soap workshop. They also have a Carving Curious intro to wood carving workshop on the 26th and Power Saws for Fearless Women on July 28th. You can find information about all of these workshops and other things going on in the area at mycentraloregon.com by clicking on events.
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0: Langley on Central Oregon's Best Music, The Peak 104.1. I'm Tay, and it's been so great bringing you all of Central Oregon's best music today. However, it is my time to go, but I'll be back tomorrow at 10 a.m., and I cannot wait to bring you a little bit of wisdom, hopefully. No, I'm not saying I'm the wisest. I mostly get all my wisdom from ChatGPT or Google, so, well, at least the wisdom that I share with you. 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
0: It's a smoky day today, the high at 91 and the low at 65. Tomorrow, we're looking at a high of 92, a low at 62, and a 40% chance of rain. 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

0: Lady Gaga on the Peak. 104.1. Good afternoon. It is Tuesday, the 21st, and I'm here. I'm hanging with you all the way till 7 o'clock. I have details on some of the happenings going on around the area if you want to get out and do something. And also, I have details on some giveaways I got going on this week. 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
0: It's going to be cooling down to 64, a little hazy, and tomorrow we're going to have some clouds, possibly some thunderstorms, and a high of 94. 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

0: Rihanna on the Peak 104.1, and I'm back. Took a little vacation, if you will, and it was a good time. Big shout out to my good friends, Jade, Jacoby, and Joey. And also got to DJ a wedding. Big congratulations to Elsie and Alex. It was a great time, and it was good. The music was right, because I played it. And the food was good. Everything was good. So, yeah. All in all, it was a good little trip to get away for a couple days. Where I came back to all this smoke. Ah! It's happening. It's fire season. So, hey, don't be burning things. Things are already burning. Don't add to the problem. And it is really hot, though. So, if you're trying to get out and do something, I'll give you details on a couple happenings going on around the area. Keep it here. It is Central Oregon's best music, The Peak 104.1.
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7: It's going to be cooling down to 64 degrees tonight. Tomorrow, we're going to have some sunshine, clouds, and possibly some thunderstorms, a high of 94, 62 at night, and on Thursday, sunshine. I'm Sergio. For more news and weather, go to MyCentralOregon.com and make it your homepage today.
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0: Sabrina Carpenter on the Peak 104.1. And if you are trying to get out and do something, head over to Deschutes Brewery off Southwest Simpson Avenue. It is bluegrass and brews. This is something they've been doing for the month of July. And it starts at 5, goes all the way to 7. And you can enjoy some live bluegrass in their beer garden for free. They do also have plenty of beverages and also non-alcoholic beverages. So enjoy the sunshine, even though it's smoky, and have a good time. That's the Deschutes Brewery off Southwest Simpson Avenue for bluegrass and brews.
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0: It's going to be cooling down to 64 degrees tonight. Tomorrow, we're going to have some sunshine, clouds, and possibly some thunderstorms. A high of 94, 62 at night, and on Thursday, sunshine with clouds. I'm Sergio. For more news and weather, go to MyCentralOregon.com and make it your home page today.
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0: Bruno Mars on The Peak 104.1. And over the weekend, I got to go record shopping. And I like doing that. And yes, we have record stores here in town, but it's fun going to other places and seeing the different variations of the same thing. And I was at different record stores, and some record stores were like genre specific. Some had a little bit of everything. Some had nothing. And I don't know. It's one of my favorite pastimes. I can honestly do that for days. I can just waste hours just looking through records. And sometimes I'll buy a record and I'll waste all that time. And then other times I won't find any records. So, yeah. I don't know. It's my own weird little thing that everybody else does. And don't get me started on comic book stores, too, and video game stores. All the nerd comes out when I go to other places. Let's get back to more of Central Oregon's best music. It's The Peak, 104.1.
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8: It's going to be cooling down to 62 degrees tonight. Tomorrow, we're going to have some sunshine, a few clouds in the sky. Still a little hazy. High of 93, 56 at night. I'm Sergio for more news and weather. Go to MyCentralOregon.com and make it your homepage today.
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